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These days, when you think of somebody on two different occasions, that might mean something. 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Just step. It's Snoop Dogg, Sky Houston checking in.

0: 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It's Magic 102.1 with R&B Live, Sky Houston in with you. And Amber Mostyn definitely did not forget about the kiddos. She's sending kids back to school in style. Not only did the kids pick up a computer this past week and kicks, they also picked up a great experience with us. Will you? More opportunities for you to get hooked up for the school year. We are in that thing. Listen, some folks went back to school this week. Some go next week and the week after. Either way, we got you covered if you need a few things. Keep it locked on the way. I also have details, some new updates about the cruise, okay? Did you know T.I. just got remarried? I'll tell you about that, how you can see him next on Magic 102.1.
1: 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Make this the year you say yes to an unforgettable getaway. Yeah! Join Ricky Smiley aboard the One Voyage Cruise on Virgin Voyages' beautiful, resilient lake.
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After 16 years, they renew their vows, and you can too on the One Voyage Cruise. 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It's going to be with Erica and Warren Campbell. T.I. is going to be on that cruise as well. Get it done. Let them know.

0: Hold On is in vogue on Magic 102.1 with R&B Love. Sky Houston here with you. Somebody said, hold up, Sky. I didn't know we can do all of that on the cruise. I heard folks getting married and renewing vows. Yeah. Listen, the One Voyage cruise is the ultimate experience. When I say you get an experience, it's not any other ship ever in the history of ships that do it like this cruise does it. All kind of attractions, something for everybody, from the R&B world to the hip hop world to the gospel and inspiration world. 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I said a lot of different things, but you can go to our website, myhoustonmagic.com, for details on how to book. Or if you're kind of person where you say, listen, and I want to talk to somebody on the phone line, give me somebody on the line. The number is 214-495-1963. You feel me? 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

0: Everybody got needs. That's Olivia Dean talking about the man she need. And LL Cool James talked about the woman he needed. Let's take you back to what, 1987? He came out with this love tune for the fellas. 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
1: When I'm alone in my room, sometimes I stare at the wall, and in the back of my mind, I hear my conscience call, telling me I need a girl who's as sweet as a dove. 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

0: Magic 102.1 with R&B Liz with a little October London. I'm Sky Houston. Thank you for tuning in and tapping in. And the folks who went to my Instagram page just to see what it do, I'm Sky _ Houston rocking with you. 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

Hearing Michael Jackson say it's human nature reminds me of sibling beef. You know, I saw a video on Instagram, Mike getting poked at by his brothers because he wants to sing the new stuff. They wanted to sing the old. And it just reminds me of the dynamics, right? You bicker with your siblings, but they're still yours. Just a sign to reach out to your siblings if they're old or young, just so your mom and them don't have to ask you. You talk to your brother today? Here's the Isley Brothers now.

0: That's Summer Walker on Magic 102.1. And the heart of this woman, H-Town, is you. Sky Houston here with you. Man, where does the time go? These 2 hours be flying by. Funny how time flies when you're having fun listening to great music. Great R&B, that is. Before I get out of here, just want to give you a heads up. Did y'all know that Chris Tucker was coming to town? Yes, sir. Yes, ma'am. Saturday, December 5th, he will be here over at the Smart Financial Center. 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Text FUNNY, F-U-N-N-Y, to 71007 to win that way. 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
1: 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Love King forever. 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

0: Welcome inside Love and R&B with KG Smooth. How you feeling on this Tuesday? You know, I got the radio going up on a Tuesday. Listen, wine time tonight. You know, this is Love and R&B, so we're going to talk R&B music. Essence has put out the 50 greatest R&B songs of all time. I think they're doing like 10 each day. Last night they did 50 through 41. I'm going to go through them coming up here in a little bit, but we're going to talk about this list. So, all my R&B lovers, let's get ready to talk about it. And welcome inside Love and R&B.
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It's Love It R&B with KG Smooth. So yesterday, Essence Magazine put out their list of 50 greatest R&B songs of all time. Yesterday they put out 50 through 41. I want to go through them. At number 50, you've got You by Jesse Powell. 49, Tell Me, Groove Theory. 48, Folded, Kehlani. 47, Who Can I Run To, Escape. 46, So Anxious, Genuine. 45, Nothing in This World, Yvonne and Kiki Wyatt. Number 44, Don't Let Go, Love, In Vogue. Number 43, Two Occasions, The Deal. Number 42, New Apartment, Ari Lennox. And number 41, Think About You, Frank Ocean. 844-258-8RNB. Lovers, I want to know your thoughts on the first 10 of the 50 greatest R&B songs of all time from Essence Magazine. Let's talk about it for a while time. What do you think of the 10? And I see that they just dropped the other 10 not too long ago. And I'll cover that too. But yeah, that's a little sip of wine for wine time. Hit me up on the Love Lines, 844-2588-RNB. What do you think about the first 10 of this list? And we're going to talk about it because, as Essence themselves said in their caption, there are debates and then there's R&B. This is Love and R&B.

0: You're listening to Living R&B with KG Smooth. What's trending? Well, big congratulations going out to R&B singer Kim. The city of Detroit honored him with a secondary street sign bearing his name at the corner of Martin Luther King Boulevard and 3rd Street on Thursday, July 23rd. I am just seeing this. You know, we had Kim inside Wine Time a couple of weeks ago. Had I known this bit of information, I would have mentioned that to him. But congratulations to Kim. 3rd Street is also known as Kim Owens Ave in Detroit. Also trending, Spider-Man breaking the box office records, opening at $360 million domestically, dethroning the Avengers Endgame for the biggest debut in history. Yeah, that's pretty big. And a lot of people have been asking me, you seen Spider-Man yet? You seen Spider-Man yet? I haven't seen it yet, but I am going to go. And finally, trending in R&B, the One Voyage 2026 cruise, the Love and R&B Lounge, which is going to feature Eric Benet, Dave Hollister, Q Parker, Tone Stith, and Jay Brown. Cabin starting at $1,900 per person. You can log on to onevoyagecruise.com or call 214-495-1963 so you can book your cabin and sail with us October 26th through November 1st. It's the ultimate party with a purpose, hosted by Ricky Smiley. And that's what's trending with Love and R&B.
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4: 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Oh, here's a good one. 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One, acknowledge what happened openly and honestly. 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Taking responsibility for the impact of your actions, even when the intention was not to cause harm, is an important first step in rebuilding connection. Number two, focus on understanding the other person's experience. Very important. 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And number three, be consistent in your words and actions. Trust is built when behavior becomes predictable over time. Follow through on commitments, being reliable, and doing what you say you will do helps restore a sense of safety within the relationship. I'll continue with more of these at 9:30 the next hour inside Love and R&B.

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1: 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Ari Lennox dropped a summer bopper on Friday for everybody that loves to celebrate Sunday Fun Day. This is called Hookah Baby. Let's give it a go.

flavor in my lungs. Yeah. Flavor in my lungs. Yeah. That's new music from R. Lennox. Hookah Baby, for all my hookah babies out there, there you got something to vibe as the flavor is in your lungs. And that's a KG Discovery. Back with more Love and R&B.

0: You're listening to Love & R&B with KG Smooth, continuing with how to reintroduce trust into a broken relationship. Number four, allow space for difficult emotions. Hurt, anger, disappointment, and uncertainty are normal responses to a breach of trust. Avoid rushing the healing process or expecting forgiveness before the other person is ready. Number five, practice transparency where appropriate. Being open about your actions, intentions, and decisions can help reduce uncertainty and demonstrate a genuine commitment to rebuilding trust. And number six, repair small ruptures quickly. Trust is not affected by major betrayals. Everyday moments of misunderstanding, defensiveness, or disconnection can also erode safety. Addressing issues early and making genuine repair attempts helps strengthen the relationship over time. And those are some ways of how to reintroduce trust into a broken relationship. This is Love & R&B.
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0: 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It's Wine Time with KG at 844-258-8R&B. We're going to be discussing Essence Magazine's 50 Greatest R&B Songs of All Time. They've been putting out 10 at a time since yesterday, and they put out 10 today. The editor's note is that the Essence editorial team selected the songs in this series based on their cultural impact, vocal performance, songwriting, influence, longevity, commercial success, and lasting legacy. At number 50, You by Jesse Powell. At 49, Tell Me by Groove Theory. 48, Folded by Kehlani. 47, Who Can I Run To? Escape. 46, So Anxious, Genuine. 45, Nothing in This World, Yvonne and Kiki Wyatt. 44, Don't Let Go, Love, In Vogue. 43, Two Occasions, The Deal. 42, New Apartment, Ari Lennox. And 41, Thinking About You, Frank Ocean. 844-258-8R&B. What are your thoughts on this first 10 of this list? It's Wine Time with KG on Love and R&B.
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0: 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Essence Magazine rolling out the 50 greatest R&B songs of all time. The first 10 from yesterday. You by Jesse Palette, number 50, 49. Tell Me Group, Theory, 48. Folded, Kehlani, 47. Who Can I Run To, Escape, 46. Genuine, So Anxious, 45. Nothing In This World, Yvonne and Kiki, 44. Don't Let Go Love, In Vogue, 43. Two Occasions, The Deal, 42. Ari Lennox, New Apartment, and 41. Thinking About You, Frank Ocean. Rob in Houston, your thoughts on this list.
1: My first thought is, every list normally is going to piss somebody off, and it's going to get some people talking. Folded jumping up into the top 50 of the greatest R&B songs of all time. Is there a time frame that they are operating in? Not to say that Folded is not a great song.
0: Well, according to the editor's notes, the Essence editorial team selected the songs in these series based on their cultural impact, vocal performance, songwriting, influence, longevity, commercial success, and lasting legacy. Longevity for Folded, that should have disqualified it. Longevity, it just came out, last summer?
1: Right. I get the cultural impact of it, but the longevity It hasn't hit yet. And even, what was the Frank Ocean song?
0: Thinking About You.
1: All right, I'm not so mad at that.
0: Copy that, man. Thank you so much for your call.
1: All right, appreciate you, KG, man. Love what you're doing, bro. Can't wait to see you on the One Love Cruise.
0: Oh, man, thank you so much. 844-258-8RNB, 844-258-8762. Get in on this conversation, because as Essence said, one thing about R&B is going to spark a conversation. And we're having it. It's Wine Time with KG on Love and R&B.

0: 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It's Wine Time with KG at 844-258-8R&B. We're talking about the first 10 songs that Essence Magazine has put out for the 50 greatest R&B songs of all time. 50, You, Jesse Powell. 49, Tell Me Groove Theory. 48, Folded, Kehlani. 47, Who Can I Run To Escape? 46, So Anxious, Genuine. 45, Nothing In This World, Yvonne and Kiki. 44, Don't Let Go Love, In Vogue. 43, Two Occasions, The Deal. 42, New Apartment, Ari Lennox. And 41, Think About You, Frank Ocean, Lakeisha in Atlanta. Your thoughts on this list so far?
1: I think that some of these songs, and don't get me wrong, I understand that they have to add songs that are current, are, you know, of recent memory. However, I always have an issue when you tell me that a song that came out this year stands the test of time and deserves to be on a list this tight.
0: Mm.
1: Because we know that there's some great artists, great writing across the decades, great talents, and songs that have definitely stood the test of time. So I'm always a little leery when I see new songs there because they have not proven yet, right? So it's kind of like when you tell me about cultural influence and then you tell me about staying power.
0: Right, and longevity.
1: It's like, yeah.
0: The song only been out a year.
1: Right, and I always feel like, who are they knocking out? What song are they not making the list to, you know, to appease the current crowd? That's something to think about.
0: Thank you so much for your call.
1: Of course.
0: 844-258-8RNB, 844-258-8762. If you want to get in on this, leave me a voicemail message on the Love Lines. I'll run it back. It's Wine Time with KG on Love and R&B.
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10: KG Smooth. Okay, man. I heard your poll as you talk about the essence of the greatest R&B songs of all time. That list is crazy. Right off the break, let's start off with what's that boy, Jesse Powell? You. Who? You? What are we? Jesse Powell. Jesse Powell. I don't want to talk about the boy too bad, but that's a nice song. It ain't gonna top 50 all time. And then the young lady, Kalani. I believe that's what her name is. With the folded song, I like the song. It's clothes folded because I cheated and you folded my clothes. At least she's nice about folding my clothes before she kicked me out. But that song don't, come on. A top 50 all-time R&B song? Come on. Let me pick the Right and Wrong song. Let Love, whatever. Nah. How about Hold On? That's the one I remember, especially that video with the little black dresses. Yeah, I don't. This list is fraudulent and invalid so far. I need to see what they're gonna do next, but right now, KG Smooth, I can't agree with this. I just can't do it. Can't.
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0: Love and R&B with KG Smooth. It's Sunshine, Island Vibes, Moonlight, Good Times, Boogie. It's all going to be done right. Just added to the One Voyage 2026 cruise. 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
18: Do you know how hard it is for a law firm to collect over $1 billion for their clients? 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
1: It's 11 R&B with KG Smooth. Let's dig into KG's crates on this day, August the 4th, 1984. Purple Rain by Prince and the Revolution reached number one on the U.S. Billboard charts. And it stayed there for 24 consecutive weeks at number one. Let's go through this movie soundtrack album with the first track, Let's Go Crazy. Let's Go Crazy from Purple Rain. What's another slapper that we love? Beautiful Ones. Another one, a fan favorite, is Darling Nikki.
2: How'd you like to waste some time? And I could not resist when I saw little Nikki grind.
1: Of course, the monster jam was When Doves Cry.
3: This is what it sounds like when the doves cry.
1: Another one, I Would Die For You. I Would Die For You. Another fan favorite, Baby, I'm a Star. Yeah, yeah. Baby, I'm a Star. Hey, listen, I'm in Houston, Texas. I love it when Zacardi Cortez, he does this song with a live music scene. Oh, he kills it. And, of course, the title track to the movie and soundtrack and album, Purple Rain.
3: Purple Rain.
1: Purple Rain by Prince and the Revolution. Hit number one on this day on the Billboard 200. 24 weeks at number one. Prince's most successful album to date. And it still slaps 42 years later. Coming back, sharing your love story. This is Lovin' R&B.

0: You're inside Love and R&B with KG Smooth. Time for tonight's love story. Tonight's love story comes from Soraya. She sent me this in an email. She said, "Hi, KG Smooth. I have a love message for my new husband, Nathaniel. Nathaniel, you have no idea how happy I feel to be loved the way I always dreamed. To be loved as I am is every woman's dream. I finally met the man of my dreams and married the husband I've always wanted. I love you, your new wife, Soraya." Coming back with a love song for you two newlyweds, this is Love and R&B.
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3: 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So if you are that married couple that's been, you know, debating on, should we go on a cruise, should we not? You absolutely should. 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

0: Welcome to Satin Up and R&B with KG Smooth. Hey, listen, the laughs are going to be endless on the One Voyage 2026 cruise because we've got Ricky Smiley and DL Hughley. You know they're going to keep us rolling. We also going to have a sellaway party with DJ Kid Capri. So book your cabin for the One Voyage 2026 cruise. It is the ultimate party with a purpose. But keep in mind, though, it's adults only. No cheering. No cheering. Even though we are raising money for the cheering, our HBCU students, along with the United Negro College Fund. So call 214-495-1963 to book that cabin with Love and R&B.
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21: Hey, little April, where's your little sidekick?
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22: 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Oh, I'm not little, and neither is she. So why you call her little April?
21: Well, little girl, little April's name was commissioned by a great man, my dad.
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2: Just a reminder, it is an unwritten rule of life that after every prolonged period of hardship and uncertainty, there comes a period where you achieve quantum leaps across multiple areas of your life. The only requirement is that you do not give up on yourself. So hear me and hear me well. Whatever you walked through, it was not wasted. The waiting, the wondering, the nights you held yourself together with nothing but faith and stubbornness, all of it was preparing the ground for what's arriving. You don't have to know how yet. You don't even have to see it yet. You just have to stay. Stay soft. Stay open. Stay in your own corner. The leap is already in motion. Your job is just to not walk away right before it lands.
1: And that's tonight's advice. Next, we'll step inside the Zendin for the Eye of the Storm Midnight Meditation on Love and R&B.

0: 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Let's step inside the Zen Den for the Eye of the Storm Midnight Meditation. Well, tonight, we are going to do some affirmations for confidence and motivation. So repeat these affirmations. I confidently welcome new experiences. I am competent, capable, and strong. I radiate confidence and positivity. I am aligned with my purpose. My highest and most authentic self. I am enough, just as I am. I've got more vibes coming up. You stay close. This is Love and R&B.
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8: This is Love and R&B with KG Smooth, wrapping up a great night with you on this Tuesday night. Tonight was fun. Thank you all for calling up on this Essence 50 Greatest R&B Songs of All Times list. They're going to cause this debate happening all week. Hey, tomorrow night, though, for wine time, I am going to have the one and only Guapole inside Wine Time. Yeah, she's celebrating 25 years of her single, Closer. And we're going to be talking about what she's been doing lately, traveling, you know, is there love in her life, her thoughts on the state of R&B music, and all the things. So tomorrow night, in the third hour of Love and R&B for Wine Time, Guapole. So I'll see you then. You enjoy the rest of your night, and I'll meet you right back here tomorrow night for all the vibes, all the fun, all of the love and R&B.

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3: 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Listen, this is Pastor Ken Sullivan Jr., senior pastor of New Direction Church, and I am so happy to be able to come and pray with us on today. Dear Heavenly Father, we are so grateful for this opportunity you've allowed us to have. God, we just pray and ask that in this moment, even as we're preparing ourselves to head out to work and as we're going to our various places of destination, God, we just pray and ask that you would guide us and that you would guard us. God, that you would give us safe passage to our jobs, to our places of work, and to our places of business. I just pray and ask, God, that you would guard the hearts and minds of your people. Protect us from worry and anxiety and fear. God, we thank you because your peace surpasses all understanding. So God, we pray and ask that you would give us peace and replace our worries and our doubts with your peace. God, we just pray and ask that you would guard our hearts and our minds. We know that there's going to be things that happen on today that we did not anticipate, things we didn't expect to go wrong, things we were not looking forward to happening. But God, we just pray and ask that in those moments, you would help us to take time to really thank you for all of the things that you have kept from happening. So Father, we just pray and ask that you would continue to cover your people, watch over us, bless us, even as we head out to work. And God, let us be peacemakers on today. We pray and ask, God, that you would help us to be careful with what we say and what we do and all of the different things that would tempt us. God, lead us not into temptation, but deliver us from the evil one. God, we just pray and ask that you would on today cover us and keep us, guard us and guide us. In Jesus' name we pray. Amen. Listen, I am so grateful again, Ricky. Thank you for having me on to pray today. Listen, family, I want to let you know that if you're ever in the Indianapolis area, we would love to have you stop by New Direction Church and be with us. Have a great day.
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1: Never would have made it. 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

Oh, man, Rick's Modern Morning Show. That's Marcus Sapp. Never would have made it without you, man. God is so good all the time. All the time, God is good. All right, y'all, let's give God some more praise this morning. Here we go. A little bit of old school Albertina Walker.

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1: Are still tearing through the Spokane, Washington area, burning more than 10,000 acres, destroying around 700 buildings, and forcing nearly 65,000 people to evacuate. Authorities say one of the fires was deliberately set. A 37-year-old suspect is now charged with first-degree arson after investigators say he was seen acting suspiciously near where the fire began. He's being held on $1 million bond and has a previous manslaughter conviction. In other news, big win for the progressive wing of the Democratic Party in Michigan. NBC News is calling it the Senate primary for Abdul El-Sayed, who beat establishment-backed Congresswoman Haley Stevens. Now, Democrats were worried about him. They thought if he could pull the party further left heading into the midterms, but voters were like, listen, we're choosing him anyway. So now the question is whether that energy helps in November or becomes a liability. Elsewhere, Jocelyn Benson and Republican John James won Michigan's governor primaries. Wesley Bell defeated Cori Bush in Missouri, and Mary Glusenkamp Perez advanced in Washington. Elsewhere, federal officials are investigating cyber attacks targeting water systems in at least 12 states, and U.S. officials believe hackers linked to Iran may be behind them. So far, there have been no disruptions to drinking water or wastewater treatment. However, those attacks are another reminder that cyber warfare isn't just about stealing data anymore. It's increasingly targeting the systems that keep everyday life running. For info on these stories and more, go to RickySmileyMorningShow.com. Now, here's a look at sports.
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3: Yes, indeedy, ladies and gentlemen. Los Angeles Lakers superstar Luka Doncic is turning cartwheels this morning, not because he just signed some sort of big contract extension, but his ex-fiance and baby mama has agreed to withdraw a child support petition in the Supreme Court. She and Luka have decided to resolve the matter mutually between the both of them. That's how you're supposed to do it right there. That's how you're supposed to do it. And I've been meaning to highlight a certain athlete, and now it's time to do it, man. I know it's been 100 miles an hour, but I'm going to probably make this young lady an HBCU spotlight one day. She deserves it. Shout out to Tashina Alase out of Southern University, man. She's a track athlete. She became the first Southern University woman to qualify for both the NCAA indoor and outdoor championships in the same season, Rick. She did this after missing the entire 2025 season due to a car accident, and she came back and posted the number two time in the world.
1: Oh,
3: come
1: congrats.
3: On,
1: running it. Congrats,
3: in the 100-meter hurdles, man, setting a SWAC championship record for a time of 12.64 seconds. So big up to Tashina Alase, man. Giving your flowers, you deserve it. It is what it is. My quick sports report right there. Brigitte Tack got the hot spot coming up next.
4: Yes, I do. Nia Long's home recently became the center of a major police investigation, and I got the details up next in the hot spot on the Ricky Smiley Morning Show.
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21: And Ricky, after rumors that they drifted apart, Brandy and Ray J just shared a heartfelt moment. 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
3: 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Drop it like it's hot.
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5: 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It's the
6: BRAT. All right, y'all, it's the bottom of the hour. Time for the hot spot. What up, Brett?
7: What up, Ricky? Good morning, everybody. I'm your girl, Brat Tat Tat, and this is the Hot Spot where we bring you music, movies, and more. So let's get on off into it. Well, y'all, quiet Hollywood neighborhood, Hollywood Hills neighborhood, became the scene of a major police response this past Saturday night after Los Angeles police answered a burglary call at a home owned by actress Nia Long. Now, according to reports, officers showed up after getting info about a possible break-in, and when they got there, the man was found. He had a dog with him, and he was near the front entrance of her property. Now, within minutes, multiple patrol cars lined the street, and the neighbors watched it all unfold. Now, the man and his dog were taken into custody for trespassing after police found no evidence of an actual burglary. Investigators found no forced entry and believed the man had been suffering from mental health issues. His identity was withheld, and further charges remain under review. Nia Long was not at her home at the time of the incident, but her oldest son was reportedly there when the incident happened. So, I guess it seems like some man was just wandering on her property, I guess, and it was reports of a burglary, but he didn't, you know, there was no forced entry or anything, but I don't know what's going to happen with this. But if it wasn't no forced entry, then it probably wasn't a burglary. They probably was just nervous, maybe seeing him on the cameras or something, and reported it. All the neighbors reported it. So anyway, moving on. Y'all, it's always good to see family come back together, and that's exactly what happened with Brandy and Ray J. After months and months of rumors that the siblings had grown apart, the two reunited over the weekend in Atlanta, and Ray J shared the special moment on social media. He posted a video with Brandy and wrote, "In ATL with my best friend since I was born. Love you for life and even in my afterlife. Thank you for everything." And here's a clip of that video.
8: Look who it is. Up here with a band-aid on.
9: Yeah, for s*** and giggles.
8: I don't even know. I don't even want to know. But I just love this guy.
10: I love that sibling love.
7: That's great. Me too. They've always been close for real. Their whole lives, mm-hmm. they always together. Brandy responded with just as much love, commenting, "Love you, love you, love you, bro," along with a string of yellow heart emojis. So congratulations go out to them for reuniting, and I'm sure it felt so good. All right, y'all. Last but not least, Snoop Dogg almost turned down his deal with Skechers, but it was Martha Stewart who encouraged him to do business with them. Now, during a recent appearance on All the Smoke podcast with Matt Barnes and Steven Jackson, they talked about his deal, and here's what they said.
11: Skechers, congratulations on that, by the way.
12: Thank Martha Stewart for that. Because somebody from my team was blocking, but he was blocking for the right reasons, because he felt like Skechers and me didn't connect. He felt like it was a brand that was beneath me, but all shoes are beneath me. I took Martha Stewart's advice. She was like, she said, "Snoop, you should get with Skechers because they don't have anyone like you. They'll give you as many shoes as you want. You should meet the owner. He used to run LA Gear. When I meet the owner, oh my, he's my kind of guy. Elder guy, player, understand it. Bring me down to the office. They done made 30 shoes with my name and all kind of shit. Got an office laid out. This is what we want to do for you. What you think?" Mm. I think, where's the paper? I need to sign.
10: Let's go.
7: Yes, I know that's right. Man. Congratulations go out to Snoop for accepting that deal with Skechers. What you was getting ready to say?
1: I was just going
7: to
1: say, he and Martha Stewart's relationship, how weird. Everybody's like, they're so weird, but it seems like he takes advice from her. Like, yes. They're really good friends. That's kind of cool.
10: Iron sharpens iron.
7: Yeah. Absolutely. That is what's up. Congratulations to both of them. And if Martha still want to give me some advice, girl, right, let me give you my information. You can catch me on the Ricky Smiley Morning Show.
0: I'm sorry, I'm going to get something for that girl. I thought one of her legs shorter than the other. And because they make them the like a one big one and one small one.
1: Ricky, it's too early.
0: On the curb.
1: Yes, sir. No, sir.
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4: 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Shout out to the Trojan Explosion Marching Band. It's about to go down. Talk about one of y'all's current students, Miss Christina Piercy. It's your time to shine, baby!
5: 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I'm a third-generation Virginia State University Trojan of the Honors College. I chose Virginia State University because of the family-oriented feel. 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

0: aren't y'all rings about it? Aren't y'all rings about the morning show? Listen, man. Hey, that's T.I. right there. Let him know, man. Listen, I cannot wait to see him perform that one on the One Voyage Cruise. And we're going to be sailing on Virgin Voyages. And it's the best ship on the water. That's October the 26th through November the 1st. I'll be your host. And the rings about the morning show is going to be broadcasting live. Hey, Louisville, yes. Make sure you book your cabin today. OneVoyageCruise.com. All right, Alfredas.
1: Okay, Ricky, today is National Underwear Day, and yes, it's exactly what it sounds like.
2: Yes.
1: Every August 5th, people celebrate the one thing we all wear, but hope nobody else sees. I mean, unless you're wearing some cute ones. Okay, today actually started back in 2003 as a campaign promoting body confidence, and it's since turned into an excuse to refresh your underwear drawer. Now, whether you're rocking boxers, briefs, boxer briefs, thongs like Gary, or those lucky drawers you've had since college, today might be the day to let them go. Because how about this, y'all? Experts say you're supposed to replace your underwear every 6 to 12 months. Mm. Y'all, I probably have underwear from college. I'm not even kidding.
2: Yeah.
0: Oh, my God. Absolutely disgusting.
1: As long as they
2: ain't falling apart and they clean, there ain't nothing wrong with that.
1: Thank you. I want to prove I can still fit them. What are you talking about?
2: Okay.
3: That's the thing, man. Underwear don't last that long.
0: I bet y'all have to soak y'all drawers with
2: y'all must
0: propane
2: wear y'all
0: tank.
2: Yeah. For those of us who have like hundreds of underwear, yes, that's fine. Like, but for those of you who have 3 and 4 pair, I can see why you would say that, Ricky.
3: Got him.
1: Okay, so listen.
4: That part with Brett said.
1: Everything she said. But come on, don't act like that, Ricky. Ricky, you know, everybody's got that one pair they've been hanging on to for way longer than they should have, and you just keep it. Maybe it's the first pair of underwear you wore with your significant other, and you want to save it. Maybe it was wedding night.
2: Sentimental value. Yes.
1: Date night, whatever.
3: Mm. Yeah, I'm guilty, man. I still got some Santa Claus underwear that my kids.
2: Yes, Santa.
3: Kids bought me when they were little. I still got some things. Yeah. I ain't raggedy.
0: Brandon and Alfredas didn't have no drawers, funky woman. I saw them when they pulled them off. Funky woman, they put them in the washing machine. Funky woman, them drawers didn't come out clean. Funky woman, they put them on the train track. Funky woman, the train started bagging back. Funky woman, they gave them to Santa Claus. Santa Claus don't want no funky drawers.
1: Oh, my gosh. How old are you?
2: Oh, my God.
1: Who do we work with? Oh, man. What happened this morning?
0: Y'all don't remember that from middle school?
4: No,
2: honey.
1: What?
2: You tell me your age, sir.
3: We don't
2: know nothing about that.
1: And why Rock Tiener seen it like he know the words?
2: Right.
0: Yeah, everybody grew up on Funky Woman.
2: No, they didn't.
1: Okay.
4: Yeah, I heard that.
0: But I wear the jockey boxer briefs.
1: Okay.
0: And I keep some extra pair. Like when I travel, like brand new pair in the pack. You know what I'm saying?
1: You just be buying new underwear.
2: How often do you throw the old ones away?
0: I throw them away because some of them underwear, when you wash them, they won't turn all the way back white when the material gets old.
1: Okay, first off, don't wear white. Men, no.
4: We're not wearing white drawers.
0: White going to tell the truth.
4: Yes,
0: white going to tell you to go in there and get back in that shower
2: and wash. You need to throw those away.
1: You got to wash.
0: We need white towels and white underwear because they're going to tell the truth.
5: Hershey Highway.
2: You got to throw the white ones away.
0: Looking like your underwear like you slid in the first base.
2: Your white underwear show them streaks.
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30: Southbound on the East Loop between Clinton and the Port of Houston Ship Channel, there's road work and only one lane is open. There's currently a 10-minute delay. Traffic is stop and go from the East Freeway. And then southbound on the East Sam Houston Parkway between the Toll Bridge and 225, there's slow-moving traffic, a 2 to 3 minute delay there. 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
6: All right, y'all, 4 minutes after the hour, Gary has the tea and the color of the day. Gary!
7: Good morning, Ricky. Good morning, America. Good morning, News Wednesday. A beautiful, beautiful day in the neighborhood. And here's what's happening in celebrity news. K. Michelle, baby, this girl is speaking out. We love K. Michelle. You know, she's on Real Housewives of Atlanta. She's doing wonderful things. Great country music. Well, honey, she is slamming Shaboozy, honey. She claims, y'all, that he doesn't like black women. And, honey, she spoke out. And a lot of people saying, well, girl, does he not or does he? But here's what she had to say about Shaboozy.
8: I've watched black country singers won't work with and treat their own more f***ed up than white country artists. He can get mad at me and say whatever, but Shaboozy. And I looked at my DM and I saw, and he was like, you know, you the gold, this and that. My A&R is calling saying you're looking for me, but when I text you about a feature, you don't answer back. Y'all don't need no feature from you, because once they find out you don't like black women, it's old for you anyway.
6: Oh, damn.
7: Honey, she calls it out now. And according to sources, if I'm not mistaken, Shaboozy's alleged girlfriend, wife, or whatever is of non-African-American descent. So I don't know, but it's amazing. And that happens across the board with everything, honey. You know, sometimes when people, honey, when they come across it as being, oh, I'm so hip-hop and down and out and all that stuff, I'm with the culture. But then, honey, when the finished taping and filming a movie or whatever, you go home and somebody don't look black. So she called him out. So we have to keep him lifted up in prayer, y'all, because we love Shaboozy. Have you heard this music lately?
4: I love Shaboozy.
3: Yeah.
7: Well, K. Michelle, honey, said something. So we're going to see how that all turns out because, honey, you know, hey, K. Michelle.
4: I mean, I love his music. I'm saying, don't.
7: Oh, okay. Because y'all don't have that much in common.
3: Yep.
4: Okay. So I, okay. You see.
7: Moving on.
9: I'm paying no attention. Keep moving.
4: Okay.
9: He took his eyes off Jesus. He began to sink.
4: Okay.
7: Moving on. In other celebrity news, y'all, Ciara, y'all, and Russell Wilson. Oh, my God. They're lowering their expectation, baby. They trying to dump that doggone California mansion that they're selling. Now, they're saying, y'all, that Ciara and Russell are joining the list of celebrity couples, y'all, who have put their lavish estates on the market but are forced, honey, forced to lower the prices since they can't find anybody to buy them. Now, it's being reported that the NFL quarterback and his goodest singer, they listed their beautiful California mansion back in 2025 for only $54.9 million. They say, but it failed to sell, so they have to decide to reduce the price of nearly $10 million. And now they're only asking for $45 million, which is not that much. Now, they're saying that their Rancho Santa Fe residence...
3: $45 million?
10: Yeah. Go ahead, Gary.
7: They're saying their Rancho Santa Fe residence, located 25 miles outside of San Diego. It sits on a 9-acre lot, and it has around 30,000 square feet of living space. It features 7 bedrooms in the main residence and 2 additional bedrooms in the guest house. So, you know, I mean, that's a lot for that. They say it also has the amenities that include a recording studio, a game room with a full bar, a 4,000 square foot fitness center with a sauna and a cold plunge, a pool with a water slide, a multi-sports court, a 10-car garage, and a full-size football field that Mr. Wilson added. So, $45 million ain't nothing for that. So, somebody needs to hurry up and buy it. But I'm surprised they didn't buy when it was at $54 million and what have you. And I have the question. Now, some people saying, you know how people used to be back in the day prejudiced. If they found out it was an African-American house, they wouldn't buy it. So y'all think that may be the problem because they're not selling this house. And, I mean, in California, that house should have been sold by now.
9: Yeah, you had to take all the pictures down and all the black art down and or whatever. I had problems selling the house before, and I had to I tried to make sure they didn't know who lived there.
7: Well, honey, hopefully they can sell it because they need the money and, you know, they moving and stuff. So somebody should buy that house so, you know, they can get their new house and live a comfortable life with them children.
1: I think they're comfortable now.
7: You think?
1: Russell got some paper.
10: Yeah, oh, they're pretty comfortable over there.
1: Oh, they are. They need to sell it. They right. want to sell it.
10: Right.
1: But I think they straight.
7: Well, if they wanted to sell it, if they didn't need to sell it, they wouldn't reduce it, huh?
10: They're probably moving us. Move.
7: Yeah, they are. They move.
10: And it's just sitting there, so.
7: Yeah. Well, we could, if anybody has some extra change, y'all could kind of consider that. Buying that house.
1: How much is it again?
7: Y'all good as a summer home. And then my quick for free story, y'all. Rihanna and her man, child ASAP Rocky, they were spotted at a festival and carrying on. How old do you get or do you have to be when you stop bumping and grinding in the public? Cause that's just
9: what
7: too much.
9: Mean?
7: She was what y'all call it? What you doing?
0: They were at carnival and she was twerking on.
7: Twerking. Her. That's the damn.
4: That's her husband.
7: I don't care about you doing that in the public. Hell, you got children. So? How old do you have to be when you stop it?
10: You don't have to stop ever when you're in love.
1: I'm trying to tell you, you stay in that honeymoon phase.
10: You need to get you somebody so you can understand what.
7: Well,
10: it's
7: I guess
10: like.
7: I do because honey, that's indecency exposure. No, number one.
10: Indecency exposure.
4: Not indecency exposure.
7: Yes, it is.
1: She wasn't nude. She wasn't nude.
7: You don't have to be nude to be indecent exposing. That's all that grinding and carrying on with your doggone man. You got people all around you
1: that's
7: looking at stuff like that.
1: That's called having fun with your mate.
7: Well, that's called having fun at your house.
1: No.
7: You don't do that out in the damn public. Ricky, would you do some public stuff like that? No.
9: No.
7: You wouldn't do that. No.
1: I mean, to each his own,
9: sure
1: though.
9: Would.
7: Yeah, well, yeah, to each his own, but it's just not a decent
10: look. Rihanna loved that, and that let them be happy.
7: You're doing it right now. We just did a story with honey that she was mad with him and what happened.
10: Well,
7: stuff,
10: people
7: so,
10: go
7: honey.
10: Through things. So yeah, what?
7: Well,
10: so
7: you're not going to dog on bump and grind with me if I'm mad with you in the public.
10: Oh, Lord.
7: Put the song. Now, that said and did, y'all know what time it is.
10: Sha-la-la,
7: honey. Everybody got time for that.
10: Sha-la-la,
7: honey. The Kahlua today, honey, is one of my favorite Kahluas. Brad, the Kahlua today, y'all, is Tyrian.
10: Don't say me.
7: On the high end, you say Tyrian, and on the low end, you say beautiful pearl. That's your
6: Kahlua. Oh, that's beautiful. Y'all give it up for Gary with the T.
10: Ooh.
6: All right, party people, I got your wake up call. Y'all get up right now, 8669 Ricky, 8669 RICKE.

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1: 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Y'all get at me now. Louisville, Kentucky, y'all get at me right now. 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
1: Wake up. This is your boy Chris from Cleveland, Ohio. I want to shout out my children, my grandkids, and a special shout out to Gary with the Teeth. Wake up.
2: Yo, what's up? This your boy Charles McGee from the Brick City. I want to wake up my little man TJ, baby Jordan, Dayton, and hey, Kiara. Wake up.
3: Jared calling from Chesapeake. Wake up. Ricky, if you and Brent don't find Gary somebody so he stop being so bitter, wake up.

0: All right, so every Monday morning show is the bottom of the hour. It is about that time for the good, the bad, and what the hell Wednesday are. We're going to start out with you, Alfreda. What you got in good news?
1: Well, Ricky, a postal worker named Mary Schwartz helped save an 8-month-old baby after the baby suddenly stopped breathing inside a post office in Arizona. Now, Mary was a nurse for 13 years before joining the Postal Service, so she immediately started CPR after seeing the baby had no pulse. A nearby police officer then rushed the baby to a local clinic while Mary continued CPR during the drive. Now, the baby eventually had to undergo surgery to repair a defect in her heart, and she is now recovering at home thanks to their quick action and those good Samaritans. So, that's good on them.
0: Yeah, absolutely, man. Thank God for people like that.
1: Yes.
0: Yeah, it's so many bad things going on in the world and so many bad people. The good things get... But we don't overlook it right here.
1: That's right.
0: On the Ricky Smile in the Morning Show.
1: Let them know.
0: If you want your story reported, be good and be a good person.
1: Yeah.
0: And jump and save somebody from being eaten by a shark.
2: Yeah. Right. Message.
0: Appreciate it.
1: Okay.
0: Appreciate that. All right, Special K, what you got in bad news?
3: Okay, a lot of these bad stories be appealing to me for some reason. This one, a man from West Virginia named James Powell has been arrested for stealing $17,000 worth of what? Little Debbie snacks. That's right. Yeah, I can't say I'm mad at him. The scheme wasn't exactly airtight. Now, James was a delivery driver for a snack company that was supplying grocery stores in Pennsylvania and Ohio. But instead of actually making the deliveries, that's what he was doing. He would forge the employee's signatures on the invoices without actually dropping the snacks off. Then he'd get paid for making the delivery and kept the snacks. Now, the thing is, the stores almost immediately realized they didn't have the inventory they were supposed to have, since no shipments were scanned in. Then they finally figured out what was going on. Cops tracked James down after people reported seeing him at flea markets. Now, the reports aren't 100% clear, but it sounds like what he was doing was trying to sell the illicit snacks at the flea market. Ooh. That's right. Now, he was arrested and charged with forgery, theft by deception, theft by unlawful taking, and deceptive or fraudulent business practices.
4: Man,
3: now,
4: them doggone Little Debbie zebra cakes, though?
0: Zebra, yeah. Refrigerated.
4: Come on. Yes.
3: Come on,
0: dog. You got to be in the fridge, Rock.
3: Yes, sir.
0: On like a room temperature. They got to go in the fridge.
4: The only way.
3: I've never tasted a zebra cake.
4: What?
0: Oh, my God.
1: I haven't either.
3: I'm an oatmeal pie and Swiss rolls kind of dude.
4: Man, them zebra cakes.
0: I tell you what, get a zebra cake and just put it in the fridge.
3: Yes, sir.
0: Oh, my God.
3: Is the cake chocolate or is it white?
0: It's white cake.
1: Okay. Yeah. Is there filling on the inside?
0: It's just a little bit.
4: Just a little bit. And they got them in the rolls as well, too.
3: You can get two Swiss rolls.
0: Get the damn stop sign shape ones.
3: Yes, sir.
1: But
3: yes,
1: do
3: sir.
1: Y'all realize this guy is going to be in jail with killers for stealing Little Debbie's?
0: As long as they don't steal all the zebra cakes, so we can't.
4: Come on, y'all.
0: And if I found out he was at that flea market, my ass would have been up there, too.
1: Oh, my goodness.
3: Fat dude somewhere talking about, what's I do here? Boy, I was here with my friend.
0: Okay. All right, that's Brad, awful. You got the what the hell news.
5: All right, Ricky, a Kentucky woman is facing a felony accusation after she allegedly pointed an AR-15 gun at a KFC worker due to her dissatisfaction with the amount of time taken to prepare her order from the drive-thru window. Now, 33-year-old Nada Roman is facing charges for first-degree wanton endangerment, and that means random. I had to ask Special K what wanton mean, because it looked like wanton, W-A-N-T-O-N. I thought somebody wanted me to bring out Miss Kim or something. Anyway, Roman became impatient at the delay of her order from the drive-thru window and engaged in an argument with the employees before getting out of line and going to the restaurant parking lot. Investigators said Roman popped the trunk of her vehicle, pulled out that AR-15 style rifle and pointed it at the employee in what the authorities described as a threatening manner. She then drove away without receiving her food.
0: Oh.
5: That's not
0: goes,
5: a smart
0: it goes
5: thing
0: down
5: to do.
0: In those drive-thrus.
5: Yeah, y'all that's gotta control you got it anger management. You gotta control that temper. You can't do that.
1: You believe like you get in trouble for that.
5: Yeah, that's
0: sound like somebody
5: much.
0: On the morning show. We ain't gonna say no name.
5: Ooh,
3: never happened to
5: thank
3: Chick-fil-A.
5: God he ain't got no gun available, honey.
1: Oh my
5: we
1: God.
0: He got
5: shot.
0: One. He just won't put the bullets in there.
5: He's scared to use it.
0: Yeah.
6: But Darren, why you use what you say?
0: Go ahead.
6: No, I said why. Who was doing what at the drive-thru start? What's the drive?
3: She got to arguing with the employee in
5: it
3: the
5: took
3: window.
5: Took too long for her order
3: because her food was taking too long.
6: So she had that right.
5: But no, it wasn't the drive-thru lady fault.
3: I understand why she got mad now. I do understand now. Her reaction was a bit much, but
5: yeah,
3: I felt that rage.
6: Because I don't like that. I mean, you know, and because sometimes people leave you at the drive-thru in the film. I'm like, girl, y'all coming back today?
5: You but, can't pull out a rifle on nobody.
6: Well, if you're angry and you're hungry, and stuff, yes, you can.
5: Yeah, and you can go right to jail. Yes, right. You can.
6: Yeah, well, yeah. I'll just
5: angry
6: right
5: and
6: out.
5: You still be hungry in jail.
7: In jail, because you don't want to eat them damn stale sandwiches they be having in there.
3: And she didn't get her food.
5: Okay.
6: Yeah, so at all. I don't like that.
5: So no there one is. Won. There it is.
7: Appreciate that, Brett. Thank y'all for the good, the bad, and the what the what hell. More Rick Smiley Morning Show coming up.
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0: Texas. Everybody at our home station where we started, 97.9 The Beat. Good morning to y'all, everybody in sunny South Dallas and Oak Cliff. Hey, man, everybody in South Florida, Lottie Dottie, Lauderdale. All right, Palm Beach, Miami, Broward, Dave, what up? Hey, happy to have y'all this morning, man. Chicken Waffle Mix going down. What up, y'all?
1: I'm good, man. Your daughter just starting up bright and early in the morning, man. And of course, hit me up on the gram at J-A-H Lion, sir.
0: Absolutely. J-A-H Lion Sound. Appreciate you, big dog.
1: My pleasure, man. You're done now.
0: All right, Black Tony, what's up? Don't do it.
2: I'm trying to keep it together. Hold on. I'm trying to keep it together. What up, twin?
0: I know when you call somebody twin, something wrong, man. What's up?
2: I'm just trying to keep it together. Shawty, you ever had a day where you just... I just can't get it together right now.
0: I don't be wanting to ask, man, because it's something every day and it just bring my spirit down.
2: Please ask. Please ask what's going on.
0: What's going on?
2: I woke up too early in the morning. I woke up at 3 o'clock. I want to make sure I get to work on time in the morning. I woke up at 3 o'clock, so and you know sometimes you wake up and you start watching TV.
0: Yeah.
2: And I just seen the most beautiful thing ever. It just got me messed up emotionally.
0: What you saw?
2: I seen the movie with the white folks on there, and it just it's the most beautiful thing in the world.
0: What you mean?
2: I ain't never seen that movie. It's a white boy and a white girl. They so in love. Their name Jade and David.
0: Who?
2: I'm watching it right now.
0: Wait a minute, the white boy and the white girl?
2: Yo, they so in love. So in love. And did the most beautiful song I ever heard in my life. So.
0: Yeah, Endless Love by Diana Ross and Lionel Richie.
2: I want that kind of love in my life. So.
0: What's the name of the movie?
2: I want that kind of love. It's called Endless Love. So I never seen that movie in my life, but this song just taking me out of there.
0: Yeah, that's real love. It ain't been no love since the 90s.
2: I need the kind of love in my life, Shawty.
0: Yeah, I feel that, Black. What part of the movie got you messed up, though?
2: The end of the movie, they just walked. You see, they're walking to him, and he's walking to her. They're looking at each other. They're just so beautiful.
0: Yeah. Hey, Black Tony, can we agree to one thing, Black Tony?
2: I can't stop crying and slobbing.
0: I know, Black Tony, it ain't been no love since the 90s, Black Tony.
2: Shawty, this movie came out in 1982, Shawty. I don't even know when that was. That's in the ancient time, boy.
0: Yeah, dog.
3: Yeah, man.
2: I can't stop crying. I'm trying to go to work, but I can't see.
0: I got one thing you need to watch. You need to watch The Last American Virgin, man. That would tear me up to this day, man, how she did him at the end.
2: Well, I can find that at?
0: Yeah. Go to YouTube.
2: I can turn on the TV now and watch it so I can tell you about it.
0: Last American Virgin. Just wait for the last part, man. Yeah. The thing going.
2: So I'm good. So I'm good.
0: You'll never fall in love with a woman again ever in life when you see how that girl did the dude on Last American Virgin. I'm still in therapy for that one.
3: That was pretty dirty.
2: You saying I ain't got to come today if I watch that?
0: Yeah. Now I'm gonna let you stay off the day, but you have to watch Last American Virgin. That one gonna mess you up, dog.
2: Well, sorry, I'm gonna pull
0: and
2: that up.
0: And then I tell you what, watch it and fast forward it to the end, and then just call us back. call us back this morning.
2: But I'm good for the day, though.
0: You good for the day?
2: Okay.
0: But go watch Last American Virgin, and then fast forward it to the last. Huh?
2: Okay. Hold on. Yo, hold on.
3: He ain't even crying no more, dog.
0: And all he wanted was to get off.
4: It's the Ricky Smiley Morning.
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15: 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How's traffic looking?
5: Inbound on the East Freeway, an accident at McCarty has three lanes blocked and traffic is backed up to Holland. There is a 40-minute delay. On the northbound side of the West Loop, there's an accident near Memorial Drive. Traffic's moving slow from Post Oak Boulevard, seeing a 2, maybe 3-minute delay getting through there. Now back to the Ricky Smiley Morning Show on Magic 102.1, where R&B lives.
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18: Have you seen that movie with Denzel Washington? Ooh, it is a good movie. Okay, baby, let me ask you something. If you eating Zaxby's, what your husband and your children gonna eat? What mama said was, it is nice, but you probably could have got it cheaper had you went to Ross. I know exactly who you're talking about, because that's the one like girls. Yeah, she likes to be in relationships with women. See, I knew it was going to start raining because my knee had started hurting. And you know she voted for Trump. He got D's and F's because of that darn phone. If he get off that phone, he might can pass one of his classes. Now, you know, she the one with the husband had to get those four fingers amputated. And see, that is what's wrong with y'all young people. You don't eat fruits and you don't eat vegetables. Then you wonder why somebody got to go in your colon and dig stuff out. Now, Vicky on her way to come get me because she's going to run me to Kroger. But, you know, if you're not doing nothing, I don't see why you can't, you know, take me to Kroger. I can let you take me to Kroger. Call him up and tell him what you want.
19: I think that's everybody, mama. Gary.
20: 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I'm going to tell y'all one in particular next. Ricky Smiley Morning Show.

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4: All right, y'all, we're on the morning show. 6 minutes after the hour, Gary has the tea and the clue of the day. What up, Gary?
5: Good morning, Ricky. Good morning, America. Good morning to you. It's Wednesday, a beautiful, beautiful day in the neighborhood. And here's what's happening in celebrity news, y'all. 4 million Americans, y'all. That's 4 million Americans and celebrities, y'all, are no longer receiving their food stamp benefits amid the sweeping changes to the government's supplemental nutrition assistance program. That's called SNAP. Y'all familiar with that? Now, they're saying, y'all, that the changes came, y'all, amid reports that millions of cheaters, y'all, were selling their food stamps for cash. And I know some of, among some Atlanteans, they're saying who risk, y'all, losing SNAP benefits, y'all, is a guy by the name of Kevin McCall. Now, they say McCall, at least he's a recent podcaster, and he did some work with Chris Brown, said that Chris, y'all, owed him only $25,000, and he never paid that child his money. Now, they're saying that the 40-year-old music producer is best known for his work on Chris' 2010 song, Deuces and Strip, back in 2011. He said, quote, "I'm not even tripping, though." He said, "Honey, I got an EBT card in my pocket." This is what Kevin said while holding up his SNAP card, y'all, for the camera. Now, they're saying, y'all, that President Donald Trump's One Big Beautiful Bill Act included major changes to the food assistance program, including our cracking down on cheaters and fraud, y'all. They said Trump's ban on buying junk food with SNAP benefits went into effect in multiple states on January the 1st, 2026. And that's sad, though. You know that, I mean, I never get when I had, it was called SNAP. When I got it, it was just a food stamp card. And I had my card.
6: No, it wasn't a damn card. It was the book with the food stamp. And you couldn't pull them out. Only the store could pull them out. You can pull those store. Loose food stamps back in the day.
5: You sure could not.
6: We stood in line for our government cheese with our grandmothers.
5: Yes, we did. And when you, they didn't give you back no change. They gave you back some plastic money. So, right. But, you know, it's sad, though. But hopefully, you know, these people get their SNAP cards back and get their money back or whatever. Get people pay people who owe them. So they don't have to use their SNAP cards and let it go to somebody who really needs it, I guess. So, all right, moving on in other celebrity news. And maybe the reason why people need their SNAP cards because of this story. It's being reported, y'all, that A$AP Rocky. Now, this is a sad situation. And, Rick, I think y'all going to be in agreement. I feel so bad for this person. They're saying, y'all, that A$AP Rocky, he offered a guy, a graphic designer, a job. Well, they said the graphic designer lost a valuable client because he posted the rapper A$AP Rocky's private direct message on Instagram. Now, they're saying the guy, Alan Peters, is a graphic designer who has worked for some of the giants in the entertainment and tech industries. Now, A$AP Rocky reached out to Alan, y'all, in a direct message to humbly inquire about his service. And he wrote, "Good morning, Alan. How much do you charge for brand logo revision? Assuming that you would be willing to do so, I would be honored. Love your good work. Bless. God bless." Instead of Alan responding to A$AP Rocky, he posted on his screenshot, hon. He said, "Let me go to my page and post that A$AP Rocky sent me a message trying to offer asking me for a job." And A$AP said, "Oh, since you did that, now you don't have the job." That's sad.
7: You can't do that, man. He should have asked him permission. "Do you mind if I share this and use it as marketing for my brand? You know, just do it before that."
5: Yeah, but right. I guess
6: they were doing stuff like that at the beginning. Imagine if working with him.
5: Yeah, and people were saying that too. So, but bless his soul. But this is why some of the celebrities y'all are getting SNAP cards, because if people offering them a job and then they take the job back from them and stuff,
6: no,
5: they gotta get on welfare.
6: No, you gotta be responsible for your own departure.
1: Right.
5: Yeah, well.
6: Yeah, and have some accountability in there. You shouldn't have done that.
1: Right.
6: Can't do stuff like that without permission.
5: Okay. You just can't say it. Yeah, I know you can't. But he was happy, Ricky. He was so happy that ASAP, you know, gave him a job and offered him a job.
6: That don't justify anything. What your mama taught you, do right.
7: That's it.
6: Right will follow you.
5: It will follow you. So now he got to be followed to the snap office. But anyway, now that did y'all know what time it is? Oh, sha-la-la-la. Oh, man, ain't got no job. The Kahlua today is one of my favorite Kahluas. Now, Kahlua today, y'all, is Tyrian. On the high end, you say Tyrian, and on the low end, you say beautiful purple. That's your Kahlua for the day.
6: Oh, that's beautiful. Y'all, shut your hands together. Give it up for Gary with the T. All right, it's Wellness Wednesday. We got the one and only Dr. MJ Collier back to answer all of your health questions. Y'all, get out. 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It's my morning show.

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6: Construction causing the biggest delay right now. Southbound on the East Loop, only one lane is open between Clinton and the Port of Houston Ship Channel. Almost a 20-minute delay from Wallaceville. And then on the inbound side of the East Freeway, an accident has the right shoulder block near Mercury. Use caution and stay to the left. 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
5: All right, Jerry's around the morning show. We got the one and only Dr. MJ Carley is joining us this morning with and everybody out there, if you have any health questions, no matter what it is, you can hit us up at 866-9-R-I-C-K-E-Y. We have Dr. Carley on every Wednesday, so he can let everybody know what's going on in the medical community. Right now they're having this big ass argument, excuse my language, Dr. Fauci. And now, all of a sudden, I don't know, man. People are absolutely insane without research. But anyway, we don't have to talk about it today. But whatever you decide to talk about this morning, Dr. Collier.
19: Good morning, Ricky Smiley.
5: Good morning. Happy to have you, man.
19: All right. Thank you so very much, Ricky. Good morning, Rock T, Special K, Gary with the T, Elfridas and the Brett. And thank you, Ricky, for the opportunity to bring healthcare information to the listeners of the Ricky Smiley Morning Show. So, Ricky, Have you noticed that people are congested and doing a lot of coughing now, and it makes you uncomfortable, particularly if you're in a closed environment like a plane, but even if you're just talking to people or you're just in a group or in a room with people, people are coughing and hacking. The primary symptom of asthma or reactive airways disease is coughing. It's not wheezing. Everybody expects a person with asthma to wheeze, but most of the most prominent symptom is coughing. So let's talk about why people are having increased symptoms. Well, health experts are seeing an increase in asthma symptoms, and one major reason is poor air quality. So climate change has caused an increase in the temperature, so the air is basically foul. We have longer pollen seasons, more pollution in the air from the wildfires and brush fires around the world. So you think because there's a wildfire in Canada or California or Montana, it's not affecting you. But the air and the damage from those can travel thousands of miles, carrying tiny little particles that irritate the lungs and make breathing difficulty. I know that if you've been upstate in New York area, even though the fire is in Canada, that area really has bad air right now. So, Ricky, asthma is the number one cause of absenteeism in the public school system and a prominent cause of death in childhood. People don't understand that asthma still kills people, and it does so all the time. So with school starting in a lot of districts now, expect a lot of problems. For people with asthma, exposure to smoke, ozone, pollution, dust, and others can trigger coughing, wheezing, chest tightness, and shortness of breath. So children and adults with chronic lung diseases like COPD and emphysema are especially vulnerable. Also, of course, smokers. And that's any kind of smoke. That's from marijuana to cigarettes to vaping. All of those things can cause lung irritation. So what can you do? Check the local air quality index now. It's readily available online. Find out the quality of air in your area. If it's poor and you have those problems, try to stay indoors with your windows and the doors closed. If you have to go outside, limit strenuous activities because there is a phenomenon called exercise-induced asthma as well. And consider wearing a well-fitted N95 mask just like you did back in the COVID days. If you have a maintenance inhaler, make sure you're using that every day to prevent the need for you to use your rescue inhaler. And if you have a rescue inhaler, carry it with you at all times. Coughing, wheezing, shortness of breath is not just not socially acceptable. People now turn and get a little upset if you do a little too much coughing in their presence, particularly if you're not kind enough to turn your head or cough into your arm. So be very careful and conscientious about that activity. But remember, it may be a symptom of reactive airway diseases, and the incidence and prevalence has increased due to poor air quality.
8: Man, that's good stuff. All right, hit us up, 866-9-RICKY. You're on with Dr. Collier. Good morning.
9: I have lines in the tips of each of my fingers that my doctor said was some type of nutrition deficiency, but that's all they could tell me. Could he explain that a little bit better?
19: Absolutely, because collagen and the things that make up your nail bed can be in a deficit. You start to get lines. So the simple solution is take collagen supplements, but also a complete multiple vitamin with iron and minerals every day. There's no such entity as a generic vitamin. A vitamin is a fixed chemical formula. There's no better way to make it. So get the least expensive brand that you can get, or generic brand, if you will. But make sure that it says on the label, a complete multiple vitamin with iron and minerals. Name brands would be like One A Day for Women, Centrum, Zebec, etc. But if you see on the shelf, it says compare to the name brand, it's the exact same product. And if you pay more than $10 or $15 for a bottle of 100, you paying for a pretty bottle and a celebrity endorsement. So make sure that you get that and take them every day. Everybody has vitamins at their house, but oftentimes the bottle just sits there on the counter or in the medicine cabinet, unopened and unutilized. Make it a regular part of your activity to take your vitamin every morning.
8: Yes, sir. You're on with Dr. Collier. Good morning.
10: What can I do to stop the late night cravings of sweets? It's only at night when I'm craving sweets.
8: Go to bed.
19: Okay. All right. I didn't ask about your love life, but if you want to talk about it, go ahead. All right. So craving sweets at night. And one of the things that GLP-1 medications are very good at are stopping those cravings. But so are other products like my Lipo Night, my hottest product going. taking two of those at night to have melatonin that helps you get a good night's sleep. It blocks cortisol, the stress hormone, which makes you crave something. You're not sure what it is, but oftentimes we default to sweets. And then so you can take those things. But again, you can have something sweet at night if you like, just limit it. I like to tell people, get the little Halloween size candies like Snickers and Mr. Good Bar, etc. One of those will beat that craving. It won't have too many calories, and it won't change your diet or put any weight on you, but it will satisfy that craving.
5: But the dude on my 600-pound life in Miami, they bought that Chinese food through that window, and Doctor, what's the name, through that garbage can. He said, somebody been bringing food in here. You not lose no weight, you get kicked out of the program. They bought the food through the window.
19: You enabler. You enabler.
5: All right, you're on with Dr. Collier. Good morning.
12: I have a 16-year-old who has extreme body odor. 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
19: Okay, oftentimes when that happens, the problem is not outside. 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There's an infection called H. pylori that can infect the stomach. It gives you foul breath, but it also causes foulness in all your body fluids. So your sweat, your excrement, everything smells bad. 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You have to take it for probably a couple of weeks before you notice a difference. And if that is indeed the case, that will help. 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
5: I know y'all ain't sitting up but trying not to let everybody in here smell like pee in elementary school.
13: Hey, man.
19: Oh, you always had that one student in the room.
5: Two of them. Roxy, Alfreda's, Gary, hey. All of them smell like pee in elementary school. Come on, Special man. K, I know they ain't talking about nobody.
14: You know, Dr. Carr, you know what deodorant works good for kids and teenagers that we find out? Play pits. You ever heard of play pits?
5: Grown ass boots, old spice for teenagers. 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

0: about 13 before the top of the hour, y'all. We got the one and only Dr. MJ Colley on with us this morning. If you have any calls, hit us up at 866-9-R-I-C-K-E-Y. You on with Dr. Colley. Good morning.
1: Good morning. My question for Dr. Collier is, I recently had a kidney transplant in February, and I want to know if probiotic or his gut health formula that he has, if it's safe for me to take that.
2: Oh, absolutely safe and highly recommended. When you have had a kidney transplant, you have to take immunosuppressive medications, which makes you susceptible to viral infections, bacterial infections, and fungal infections. So the thing I recommend is my Lipoimmune, and then probiotics, as well as basically anything on the LipoDrops line is safe for you. It's compatible with any disease state, but those are two things that I highly recommend. The Lipoimmune, well, it has five different natural supplements, such as zinc and elderberry extract, that help prevent infections and boost your immune system function. So it's very good for that. And the probiotics will just improve your gut health by giving you good bacteria and preventing the growth of bad bacteria. Since two things cannot occupy the same space at the same time, the more good bacteria you have throughout your body, it will help improve and decrease your susceptibility to negative types of infections.
0: Good stuff. All right, Joan, Dr. Collier, good morning.
3: Yeah, I wanted to know, what doctor should I see, or what type of test should I have done if I am eating well, I'm drinking water, I've had blood tests done that came back normal, I've had a colonoscopy come back, and I'm still not losing weight?
2: Okay, the GLP-1 therapies are and would be excellent for you. They work. It's just sometimes people are resistant to the lower doses. You just have to get to a therapeutic dose, but a treatment failure is rarely an option unless there are problems like thyroid disease. So if your blood work did not include a full thyroid panel, not just a TSH screening, you want to get the FT3, which is the active thyroid hormone, to make sure that that level is adequate to maintain a high metabolic rate. And even if it is normal, you can take that as a supplement and increase your metabolic rate. So there's a range of normal. Let's say if we give it 1 to 10, you may be at 1 or 2, when you could be pushed to 8, 9, or 10 by taking some thyroid supplements as well. But those would be the two things I would do. And also, again, the GLP-1 therapy is now available, readily affordable prices in the tablet forms. There's the Ozempic tablets, there's Wegovy tablets, and there's also the new one that's out now. So those are the ones that are reasonably affordable at $149, but also the injectables if your insurance covers them. If you are Medicare age, the president started a program that everybody can get those medications for $49. So every type of GLP-1 is available for you if you are Medicare age and on Medicare. If not, they're, you know, reasonably affordable. You can also go to the LipoDrops website. There's a direct link to online GLP-1 therapies. And it's not just the getting the medication. It's also a full weight loss counseling program that will get you where you need to be on your weight loss journey.
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15: 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This is Neo giving a shout out to Ricky Smiley and the Ricky Smiley Morning Show. 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
8: Yes, sir. Woo!
9: What's up? Good morning.
10: Rita, what's up?
11: Hello, Rita.
9: What's up, Ricky? I'm still on the high. The Brett Judy came through and just told Mississippi down. Brett, thank you so much.
12: Man, thank you for having us, man. We had such an amazing time. I mean, the Southern Hospitality, it started off then we got off the plane. We had somebody, a real sweet lady, greet us from the plane. We stayed in a beautiful Airbnb house. We got there. It was laid out. The chef had it laid out. I'm telling you, everything was so amazing. Your mom came by. Your sister did our makeup. Like, everything felt so, like, at home and loving. Thank you so much. The show was off the chain. We had so much fun. It's an amazing show. We are so proud of you, Rita. It was so dope. Thank you so much.
9: Yes. Thank you, Ricky. Yeah, Ricky, man. We had that live band. Brett started rapping. She got the feeling that spirit on the side.
12: Had to rap some more. Start rapping some more. You wasn't able to shut me up.
7: How can everybody watch that video?
9: So I'm going to post some clips on YouTube, but the actual show airs in the fall on Fox 40 in Mississippi. But I got to just go ahead and post the clips, man, because people got to see how it went down. It was absolutely amazing.
12: It
9: so,
12: was.
9: Yes, thank you.
12: Yes, thank you.
9: yes. Now, you know, Brad, now we didn't do the national anthem at my show, and I've been watching the national anthem just being butchered all over the world. Y'all touched on this last week. Miss Martha Reeves, very sweet lady, a legend. She did the national anthem, but it didn't turn out so right. For those of y'all who didn't hear it, here's a little clip, just a little clip.
13: Oh, the ramparts we watched were so gallantly streaming. Oh, say does that star-spangled banner yet wave?
9: They just didn't have choir rehearsal. Yeah, that's it. She's a legend in her own right. And here's what I think, y'all. Since we can't agree on how the national anthem should be sung, I think we ought to switch it up all together. Let's bring in the GOAT. Y'all know who the GOAT is. It don't matter what genre he sing. He mixes R&B and gospel and funk. I propose that we just let Kirk Franklin and the family take over the national anthem. Okay? All right,
7: okay.
9: Here we go. Yeah.
14: Oh, yeah. If you're American, I need you to put your hands in the air right now. Huh? USA, where you at?
15: Oh, say, can you see? By the dawn's early light, by the dawn's early light,

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That's now crispier McCrispy strip meeting creamy Caesar sauce. 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Ba-da-ba-ba-ba.

0: That's my proposal, y'all.
1: Come on,
0: give
1: y'all.
0: It to Kirk.
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3: Yes.
1: Hey, Ritter, that's the best star spangled banner I ever had. I almost got the Holy Ghost.
0: I know. We got to give it to Kirk, man. I'm tired of it being butchered. Yeah.
1: You can hear me
0: now.
1: Ritter, let everybody know how they can find this song and follow you on social media.
0: All right, y'all can find this foolishness on all social media at RitaBrent.com. No, that's my website. RitaBrent Comedy. RitaBrent Comedy. That's my social media. Oh, Ricky, by the way, I'm going to be at Zany's August 20th in the lab. They got me in the small part because I don't sell a lot of tickets. So they got me in the lab at Zany's August 20th. Y'all pull up on your girl. That's a Thursday.
1: Nashville?
0: Yep.
1: Yeah, Nashville in the middle. Yeah, y'all make sure y'all go support my girl. Hell, if tickets start selling like hell, they'll move you to the big room. We're going to make it work, though. We're going to make it work. Y'all, one more time. Ritter Brent, y'all!
0: All right, y'all.
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31: It's Wednesday, August 5th. Here is what's going on in the news. Note the nature of this story, y'all. Florida pastor trusted to preach from the pulpit and comfort dying families is now accused of grooming and sexually abusing a 14-year-old boy. Polk County Sheriff Grady Judd calls 42-year-old Timothy Chaneyfield a dope-smoking pedophile preacher. Chaneyfield was arrested thanks to a social media cyber tip. Police allege that he was HIV positive, did not disclose that before having unprotected sex, and may have exposed other people. He reportedly served at St. James United American Free Will Baptist Church, worked as a hospice chaplain, and had previously worked for Polk County Public Schools. Investigators are now searching for possible additional victims. In other news, there's another twist in the controversy surrounding Ohio Congressman Max Miller. The House Ethics Committee has opened an investigation into him following domestic abuse allegations made by his ex-wife, Emily Moreno. She is the daughter of Senator Bernie Moreno. Now, Miller denies the allegations and requested the ethics investigation himself, saying he wants to clear his name. The controversy grew after Miller's attorney accidentally included an unredacted private image of the couple's 2-year-old daughter in a public release of court documents. Now, the attorney has apologized and taken responsibility for the mistake. Miller is seeking re-election in November as the ethics investigation moves forward. Elsewhere, 4 Texas professors are suing Texas A&M system over new classroom rules on race, gender, and sexuality. They say the policy censors what can be taught, pointing to the removal of works like Oscar-winning film Moonlight and Plato Symposium from some courses. Texas A&M says the rules ensure accountability and proper use of taxpayer dollars. The lawsuit could help decide how much control public universities have over what professors teach and where academic freedom ends and state oversight begins. For info on these stories and more, go to RickySmileyMorningShow.com. Now, here's a look at sports.
32: Rock T, the sports genius, is in the building.
28: Gentlemen, all right, the WNBA is on the way to the land. Oh, I'm excited about this, man. Cleveland will be getting the WNBA 16th franchise, and their name will be the Cleveland Sirens. Yes, indeedy. They're going to tip off in the year 2028, so the WNBA continues to expand, and it is a beautiful thing, man. Speaking of the WNBA, who is Julie Tetart? She's a transgender basketball player from France, born a man, now identifies as a woman. She plays in a women's league, a pro league in France, leading scorer in the league, leading rebounder in the league.
17: She out there killing them.
28: Killing them, man.
17: She's bagging them down in the paint.
28: And look,
17: everything.
28: Now, she says she
17: all
28: won
17: in the locker room, take a shower, hair up, and put me a wig on and go.
28: Let's go
17: down. I'm out going, Bobby, lend them threes. Go on them.
28: So she said she would accept the invitation from the WNBA if she was able to receive one.
1: What you think, dog? If the WNBA gave her an invitation to play, what's your thoughts, Rick? Real quick.
2: The girls in the WNBA, they might kill her now. They might compete with her. How tall is she?
1: She about 6'3", 6'4".
2: Yeah, they're WNBA. She probably couldn't compete with them. She's probably not that good. But why don't she just go on and get a haircut and try for the NBA?
1: Right, like come on with it. Like
2: it would definitely shake your things up. If you got some threes, if you can dribble, you got some handle.
1: Yeah, dog. We gonna see.
2: Go out there and try for the Lakers.
1: Hey, she probably. This athlete, man, representing one of our famous HBCUs, man. I got to spotlight it real quick. Tashina Olase, out of Southern University, track star. She became the first Southern University woman to qualify for both the NCAA Indoor and Outdoor Championships in the same season. She did this after missing the entire 2025 season due to a car accident. She not only came back and posted the number two time in the world in the 100-meter hurdles, she settled. She's just setting the SWAC championship record by running the 12.64 second 100-meter hurdle. So big up to Tashina Olase out of Southern U. Shout out to them Jags out there. It's my quick sports report right there. Brett got the hot spot right now.
3: Hot spot.
4: Drop it like it's hot. Drop it like it's hot.
5: So hot
4: and
6: this hot.
5: Woo!
6: You can catch me at the hot spot. It's the
2: BRAT. All right, party people, time for the hot spot. What up, Brett?
7: What up, Ricky? Good morning, everybody. I'm your girl, Brat Tat Tat, and this is the hot spot where we bring you music, movies, and more. So let's get on off into it. Well, y'all, Beyonce dropped Morning Donk last month, and just this morning, she dropped a remix featuring Jay-Z. Man, this remix marks one of Jay-Z's first guest appearances, his verses, in several years. And here it go. Like the head, here it go.
8: We know.

0: on game. So bad I had to give him my last name.
1: Come on. Can't go wrong with that Ozzy Brothers.
2: You can't go wrong with that Ozzy Brothers. I used it in Funkified, and Biggie used it as well. You cannot go wrong with that. And you got Jay-Z and Beyonce on that thing. Man, that thing is funky. What y'all think?
1: I like it. I love it too.
3: Keep my comment to myself.
2: What are they saying? Listen,
4: baby, that the mo do, and I did this and that, and get a last name. Go, you ain't saying nothing intelligent.
5: You sound like you 85.
2: Oh, man. My goodness. Jesus. Intelligent. It's a groove. It's a bop. It feel good. It make you swing to the left.
4: I'm like, I guess I don't get it.
5: You wasn't listening, though.
4: Don't tell me I wasn't listening. Damn, I was listening. I just didn't understand. You, it's

0: Hold on. Stop the music. Now you don't understand what they're saying.
1: No, right. top of the slop.
0: Now, let me ask you a question. Tell us what Patti LaBelle said in Mama La. What did she say?
1: She said he met Mama La down in Old New Orleans.
0: What's the hook?
1: Get your ga-ga-da-da. get your ya-ya here. No. Molotokolata-ya-ya. Creole lady Mama La.
0: But you don't know that. But you know that, though.
1: I know that because it's intelligent. She's saying something here. What's she talking about?
2: He's not even saying it right.
0: What was it saying? That's on your voice, man. Every time somebody call your phone and say, what, Gary?
1: Get your ga-ga-da-da. I mean, you know that, Brad. Creole lady mama la, honey. Voulez pouco ser avec ta ce soir. Voulez pouco ser avec ce soir.
0: But
1: he
0: you don't know
1: Mama La down
0: but
1: in
0: you know
1: old
0: that, but
1: New
0: you don't
1: Orleans.
0: Know JC. You don't
1: want
0: to learn.
1: Sure, no, I don't even want to hear that. Jesus.
2: 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If you missed any part of the show, y'all, Jesus, make sure you check it out on the Ricky. 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
0: Brett.
2: Available wherever you get what,
0: Brett.
2: Ricky? What?
0: Brett, he don't know JC, but he said, what, Gary? What, Patti LaBelle said, Gary?
1: He met Mama La down in old New Orleans, strutting her stuff on the street. Jesus. She said, hello, hey, Joe. You want to give it a go? Get you, ya, ya, da, da.
0: My stomach hurts. Stop.
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24: 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Aaron Rodgers had reunited with his family and his championship coach from the Packers, and all this leading up to what the 42-year-old quarterback claims will be his final season suiting up again for the Pittsburgh Steelers. The vibes were light, welcoming, airy, hopeful. And then Aaron does what he does and makes a scene. who took a jab at Fauci, called out everyone in the Vrabel-Russini scandal. Don't know what either of these things have to do with the Pittsburgh Steelers and his final season there and final season in the league, but he had something to say about everything, and it is a whole hot mess. And I'm starting to wonder if Aaron just likes this attention or doesn't really have control over what he's saying when he's in these interviews. That's Aaron Rodgers and his final year with the Pittsburgh Steelers. 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
1: 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Be careful who you lie next to. Not every beautiful body comes with a safe spirit. Some people are sent to drain you, not date you. Samson didn't fall because of a fight. He failed because of

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It's the Sweet Talker with your chance to see Chris Tucker live at 9:20. I'll tell you what you need to do to get in for the win. Right now it's new from Tim's and What You Need on Magic 102.1, where R&B lives.

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1: All right, I got a coin drop. Okay. What do rich people say when they're tickling babies?
0: Ooh, I don't know. What do rich people say when they're tickling babies?
1: Gucci, Gucci, goo. All right, bye.
0: Congratulations, Paige. You just won a pair of tickets to see actor, comedian Chris Tucker live at Smart Financial Center Saturday, December 5th. And tickets go on sale this Friday at 10 a.m., so that means you got them before anybody else.
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1: Hi, Candy. Do you have your corny joke?
0: Yes, I have my corny joke. You want to hear it?
1: Yes.
0: What do rich people say when they're trying to make their babies giggle?
1: What do rich people say? Where's the money?
0: Gucci, Gucci, goo.
1: Okie dokie, Candy.
0: We have another chance for you to win tickets with Hatta this afternoon between 2 and 7. And you can also text Funny right now, F-U-N-N-Y, to 71007 for a chance to win Chris Tucker tickets.
1: Okay, thank you so much.
0: All right, Gucci, Gucci, goo.
1: Bye-bye.
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0: 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We're doing some classic R&B. Female artists, Denise Williams and Minnie Riperton. 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Tell me who you're rocking with at 713-621-1021. Rock with Roxelle Richards this back-to-school season. A big giveaway coming up this Saturday from noon to 3 at 6420 Richmond Ave in the parking lot. 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
0: So we got two queens, Denise Williams and Minnie Riperton, this hour. And I need you to check in at 713-621-1021. Now, be sure to keep track of all 6 songs. I'll send you to see Neo and Akon Night Like This tour this Sunday, August 9th at Cynthia Woods Mitchell Pavilion in the Woodlands.

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The Candy Crush Battle, H-Town's number one R&B station. Magic 102.1.

0: Actress Denise Williams could sing in the 6 and 7 octave range with the whistle. And we also have another queen of the octave. She's a 4-octave queen, Denise Williams.
1: Hey, good morning, Dr. Kane.
0: Hey, good morning, Lee. Who you got on this one?
1: I rock with Denise Williams.
0: All righty. Thank you, Lee.
1: You're welcome. Have a good one.
0: Get your vote in now with the Sweet Talker. 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
1: Okay, I'd like to vote.
0: All right, who you got?
1: Gotta be Minnie Riperton. Back down memory lane.
0: Let's do it.
1: All right, have a good day.
0: Thank you, Marvin.
1: Have a good one.

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1: Good morning. Guess who?
0: Pretty Black.
1: Pretty Black. I heard you talking about pitches of level of melody and...
0: The Octave Queens.
1: Singing. Denise Williams. I'm just saying, that's where I'm going with this one, Candy. It's been a minute. But I'm here. I'm always listening.
0: And I appreciate you, lady. Keep track of this playlist. I got your tickets to see Neo and Akon Sunday night at the Cynthia Woods Mitchell Pavilion. If you want to get a vote in, you can do it now with me at 713-621-1021.
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0: Pemberton. Also want to shout out to one of the Octave Kings at Radio 1. I'm talking about KG Smooth.
1: Hey, Candy, how you doing?
0: I am blessed. How are you?
1: Here, I'm blessed and highly favored, just like you, boo. Listen, I'm calling to vote on Minnie Ripper. She had the best octave, and I put Denise Williams second and Mariah Carey third.
0: You know what it is.
1: Already. You have a blessed one, sugar.
0: Thank you, Brenda.
1: All right, sweetie. Love you. Bye-bye.
2: I want to get my vote in for the day.
0: Sure.
2: Hey, I want to go with Minnie Ripperton. I mean, she's the original, so let's go with her.
0: Already.
2: This is Ray, and I listen to y'all every day.
0: Thank you, Ray. Where are you checking in from?
2: I'm on my way to work at Richmond and Hillcroft, but I live in Northwest Houston.
0: Okay. Well, thank you for taking me to work with you.
2: Hey, thank you.
3: Hi.
0: Hey, Margaret. Welcome to the Candy Crush Battle.
3: I just wanted to say that I wanted to vote for Denise Williams, and I'd like to wish my husband, Walter, a happy birthday.
0: All right. Happy birthday, Walter, from your wifey, Margaret, who says loving you is easy because you're beautiful.
3: Thank you, Candy.

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0: Magic 102.1, where R&B lives, hanging out inside the candy store. KG Smooth just stopped by to say hey, and I was playing Kalani, and you told me about the Essence Music Magazine.
1: Yeah, Essence Magazine, they have put out the 50 greatest R&B songs of all time, and they've been rolling it out 10 at a time each day. So Monday, they did 50 through 41, and Folded by Kalani was number 47. And so based on the criteria, it's just like, songs this new, like, because longevity is in there. Cultural impact, like, I can see, but I don't know. A lot of my callers on Love and R&B was like, that Kalani song, it's a great song, but one of the greatest of all time?
0: Man. Okay.
1: I don't know.
0: It was the song of the summer.
1: It was the song of last summer, and she won, you know, multiple Grammys for it, but we'll see.
0: All right, KG Smooth and the Only Candy Mom wants you to have. Rob G, the General, checking in at noon with the Candy Happy Hour Mix. And I still got tickets to see Neo and Akon this Sunday night in the Woodlands. If you know that Candy Crush battle that we just played between Denise Williams and Minnie Riperton.
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20: This is the Daily Play with Joy Taylor. It was all good about a week ago. Aaron Rodgers had reunited with his family and his championship coach from the Packers, and all this leading up to what the 42-year-old quarterback claims will be his final season suiting up again for the Pittsburgh Steelers. The vibes were light, welcoming, airy, hopeful. And then Aaron does what he does and makes a scene. He took a jab at Fauci, called out everyone in the Vrabel-Russini scandal. Don't know what either of these things have to do with the Pittsburgh Steelers and his final season there and final season in the league, but he had something to say about everything, and it is a whole hot mess. And I'm starting to wonder if Aaron just like likes this attention or doesn't really have control over what he's saying when he's in these interviews. That's Aaron Rodgers and his final year with the Pittsburgh Steelers. 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

0: Magic 102.1 had to send that out to the birthday girl, Brandy, who loves her some Cardi. Cardi B, happy birthday, Brandy, from your mom, Joyce. You're in the house with the only candy mom wants you to have, Candy Eastman. Andrea, do you have that Candy Crush Battle playlist?
1: I do. I have Inside My Love by Minnie Riperton, Cause You Love Me, Denise, Memory Lane, Minnie, Free, Denise, and Love You by Minnie.
0: All right, there's six songs total. What was the first one?
1: Do What You Feel.
0: Yes. You got the tickets.
1: Yay!
0: You and a guest are going to see Neo and Akon Nights Like This Tour 2026 this Sunday, August 9th at the Cynthia Woods Mitchell Pavilion.
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1: All right, I got 20 jokes. Okay. What do rich people say when they're tickling babies?
0: Ooh, I don't know. What do rich people say when they're tickling babies?
1: Gucci, Gucci, you. All right, bye.
0: They got paid some tickets to see Chris Tucker Live at Smart Financial Saturday, December 5th. You can also win with Hatter this afternoon between 2 and 7. 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

0: 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Rob G, the General, inside the Candy Happy Hour Mix. 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

0: 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Rob G, the General, inside the happy hour mix.
1: Yo, this is Mike Kaya, the funniest man on the planet. I'm with Candy Easton.
0: Eastman.
1: That's her sister, Candy Eastman. Hey, my name is Mike Kaya. Man, I'm here with Candy Eastman.

0: 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This is Anthony.
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1: So, Candy, what do you call two ghosts in love?
0: Ooh, I don't know, KG. What do you call two ghosts in love?
1: Booed up.
0: And tonight's the night to be booed up with Ella Mae. She's live in concert at Smart Financial Center in Sugar Land.

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0: It's Magic 102.1 where R&B lives. A very, very special thank you to my girl, my friend, Amber Mostyn and Mostyn Law for sending students back to school with new computers and kicks courtesy of Hibbett Sports Store. Thank you, Amber Mostyn. Thank you, Mostyn Law. 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

0: H-Town's finest century and don't mind with Candy Eastman on your hump day Wednesday. 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

0: 1996, the Nutty Professor movie soundtrack. It is Case with Foxy Brown. Song is called Touch Me, Tease Me. Now, for my hip-hop heads, they know where that song comes from originally, at least the beat. The beat is from a classic song from 1985. All my hip-hop heads, they know this song right here. This is the original right here for my hip-hop heads. Little Schoolie D, PSK, what does it mean? A little bit of that.
1: PSK, we're making that groove. People always say, what the hell is that? Mean for the people who can't understand.
0: A when, how, boy. Sorry about that. I was getting into it. But, you know, I'm from the Matey, so you know how it goes. Anyway, they said that song right there was the precursor of hardcore gangster rap. They give Schoolie D that credit. Schoolie D, in years have come, he still performs a little bit. He's a visual artist, film scoring, TV. Young man changed his life for the best. Shout out Schoolie D. And also Case, because that's my son's name, Case. Kind of sort of named after him in the football player, but that's another story for another time. I got Chris Tucker tickets. He is live at the Smart Financial Center Saturday, December 5th. You would like to be there, wouldn't you? By the way, just in case you don't know, you can get tickets on Friday. They go on sale this Friday, 10 a.m. How do you get those tickets? You have to listen out for a sounder. When you hear the sounder and you are caller number 9 today before 7 o'clock, you can score those tickets. Now, I'm going to let you hear it, but this doesn't count. I'm just letting you hear what it sounds like. So the next time you hear it, you are aware that you should be calling in. You should be calling number 9 at 713-622.

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1: Simple. You got it? Good. In addition to that, I got Ne-Yo and Akon tickets. Nights Like This Tour 2026. This Sunday, they will be at the Cynthia Woods Mitchell Pavilion. Of course, we're going to play Mad Black Trivia for those tickets. You know the deal on that. 408, correctly answer 5 Black History questions in 60 seconds for multiple choice. If you can do it, you can score those tickets today. Those are your tickets right now. More information about the One Voyage. You got your cabin? Check out these details and get your cabin now.
0: This isn't just a cruise.
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0: Neo, Akon, Not Like This Tour 2026 this Sunday at the Cynthia Woods Milton Pavilion. I'll have your tickets, my Magic 102.1 family, when we play Mad Black Trivia later today at about 4:08, when you correctly answer 5 black history questions in 60 seconds. Nothing for you because you know your black history. Now, body count. Does it matter? For those that don't know what that means, slang term. Total number of people you have laid down or got busy with, you know what I'm saying, did the deed, you know, smashed, whatever you want to use. But does it count? Got this from the David Cooley, the Fugazi podcast, where he asked a panel of ladies, does body count matter? You say what, bro?
1: Come on, Adam.
0: There you go.
1: Come on, man. I'm not even going to mess with you this time because that's actually a really good topic you got going on.
0: Oh, this one, he approved, y'all, he approved.
1: Yeah, I do. So you got a woman, they have boyfriends. Okay, so let's say they had two boyfriends. And out of them two boyfriends, they might have done it 100 times a week. Don't that still constitute a body count? Our society says if you were one dude, can have a million times. But if you were three dudes and you do it 5 times each, you're a slut. It's society.
0: So let me be clear. To you, okay, body count just don't matter.
1: Well, it depends. Now, if you were a stripper or a streetwalker, absolutely. But if you are a solid woman who's had a few boyfriends and y'all did it, can't blame her for that.
0: Tomorrow's show, we'll talk about what a solid woman is and ain't.
1: Wait, Adam, you gonna take a perfectly silent.
0: I'm sorry, man. I'm gonna let it ride. You know, I got nothing but love for you.
1: I got love for you too, man. I appreciate everything you do, bro.
0: Hey, thank you, big homie. Right. Taken from David Cooley's Fugazi podcast, he asked the panel of ladies the question, does body count matter? Your thoughts at 713-621-1021 on Magic 102.1.
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1: Okay.

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2: Body count matter?
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2: Or just one?
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2: Okay, so the reason why...

0: the Magic 102.1 Daily Dilemma for today, dealing with David Cooley's Fugazi podcast, where he posed a question to a group of ladies that went a little something like this.
1: Ladies, do you think the man you want would care about your past?
2: Not for the correct man. I think for the man, I guess, that's supposed to be with that woman, he would look at it as the stepping stones that got her to be with him.
1: A woman's past does matter, just like a man's future matters. Statistics shows that when a woman reaches a body count between 5 or 6, the likelihood for her to maintain a long-term relationship drops down to 20%. That means that it matters to her, and she will always be unsatisfied. Imagine eating something and never feeling satisfied. You're gonna be like, that's gonna suck. Feeling full, that's a good feeling. You settled, you are content. And women that sleep with a whole lot of men, they aren't content because they've been comparing sizes, bank accounts, height, the man that can rizz her up and all of these type of things. So she becomes an unruly woman, meaning that she's for no man. She's only for herself and for the streets.
0: So then he just broke it on down.
1: Body count matter?
2: For a woman, to me personally, I'm not going to judge a woman by her body count.
1: If you had a daughter, would you prefer your daughter to have a body count of 1 or a body count of 100?

0: Women these days tend to want to equal men, and so then they have no self-worth about themselves. But it kind of does matter for a woman.
1: Because you can sleep in with a lot of men, that's disgusting. Because a woman's body is different than a man.
2: This is taken from the David Cooley Fugazi podcast, where he was asking a panel of ladies, does body count matter? We'll get your thoughts and for you to chime in at 713-621-1021 on Magic 102.1.
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6: The reality is tragedy never announces that it is coming. Tragedy thrives on that one bad decision, one unnecessary risk, one moment of believing that it couldn't possibly happen to me. There was a time in our past when our main concentration was on survival. Our elders were considered strict when they would not allow us to go to anyone's house before everyone in that house was checked out. They firmly believed that the company we keep in our youth will determine the outcome of our future. And they were bound and determined that every generation would do better than the one before. Oftentimes, when a young person's future is interrupted by tragedy, it serves as a wake-up call to remind us to accept the reality that we are uniquely different from other cultures. Understanding that difference obligates us to make certain that our young survive so that they too can experience a future.
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will get passed over. 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I want you to stop being invisible. Lock in for Dropping Jewels with the Mad Hatter Work Life Wednesday edition at 5:26, okay? This guy's movie has become the first ever biographical film to surpass $1 billion at the global box office. I'm talking about Michael. This is Michael Jackson, his classic, Remember the Time, on Magic 102.1.

0: 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It features David Cooley. He asked a group of ladies, does body count and your past count in a relationship, particularly when you're looking for a partner?
1: Body count matter?
2: For a woman, to me personally, I'm not going to judge a woman by her body count.
1: If you had a daughter, would you prefer your daughter to have a body count of 1 or a body count of 100?
2: I do have a daughter.
1: So would you want 100 penises in and outside your daughter?
3: Well, they are.
1: Or just one?
2: No, I wouldn't, but I also...
1: Okay, so the reason why you wouldn't, that means body count matters.
0: And 75% of you on the Magic 102.1 Instagram poll agreed with Mr. David. Agree or disagree?
4: Well, first of all, women have to go through sorry-ass men to find the right one.
0: Ooh, be nice.
4: We have to go through men to find the right one.
0: So there might be a couple of numbers until you find Mr. Right.
4: Exactly, and I've been married for 15 years.
0: Well, you're off the market now. We don't got to worry about you.
4: But I'm now recently divorced. I got rid of him.
0: Oh, little girl, how you gonna give me good information and follow it up with something bad like that? Well, maybe it ain't bad. Maybe this is good. Okay.
4: We grew apart.
0: Oh, I'm still sitting here hoping for you that you find the love of your life and it lasts for the rest, okay?
4: Me too, thank you.
0: Yes, ma'am. Good luck to you. Magic 102.1, hello.
5: Hey, man, Heather, how you doing?
0: I'm doing good. You had a comment you want to make.
5: You need an old school side of it. Here we go. Whether a woman has been married one time or five times and five husbands, and with that one husband 100 times, that second husband 100 times, what's the difference between one woman having five husbands, two or three husbands? Now, like the first lady said, I wouldn't want my daughter out there like that. But it ain't no different between one girl and 100 men and one woman with 5, 6, 10 husbands.
0: So the count don't matter to you, long as she a good woman.
5: Long as she's a good woman. And the reason she kept looking was she was looking for me.
0: Until they get to you, keep on doing what you got to do, baby girl. Is that what you're saying?
5: Yeah. Until you find Mr. Right. Because everybody can't do what I do.
0: Well, they might be looking for a long time, big fella.
5: Yeah.
0: All right, dear. You know, I appreciate you, bro. We'll revisit the Daily Dilemma later in the show. Right now, we got to get ready for Mad Black Trivia, give you a chance to win some of the Neo Akon tickets. The Nights Like This Tour 2026. Cynthia Woods Mitchell Pavilion is happening on this Sunday. You know the deal. Correctly answer 5 Black History questions. 60 seconds on the clock. The tickets are yours at 408. 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
10: Outbound on the North Freeway, cross timbers, an accident blocking two left lanes has caused a backup to I-10, and there is a 10-minute delay. Then outbound on the Katy at West Green Boulevard, an accident in the managed lane blocks the left side, and there's a 15-minute delay from Bunker Hill. Now back to the Matt Hatta Show on Magic 102.1, where R&B lives.
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0: Well, we ready to play Mad Black Trivia?
1: Yes.
0: All right, you know the deal, just in case you don't. Correctly answer 5 black history questions, 60 seconds on the clock. 4 multiple choice. If you know it, blurt it out. If not, pass. The next one could be easier. Let me know that you are ready.
1: Okay, all right.
0: Here we go. Which artist is said was originally offered the role of Neo in The Matrix? Denzel Washington, Samuel Jackson, Will Smith, Eddie Murphy.
1: Samuel Jackson.
0: Try again. Denzel Washington.
1: Will Smith.
0: Will Smith is correct. Which Houston organization preserves African American heritage and culture through community initiatives? Houston Historical Society, Black Heritage Society, Texas Cultural Heritage Foundation, Houston Artists Collective.
1: The first one.
0: Houston Historical is incorrect. Black Heritage Society, Texas Cultural Heritage Foundation.
1: Black
0: Heritage Society is correct. Which iconic musician known for hits like Superstition has won 25 Grammy Awards? Marvin Gaye, Prince, Stevie Wonder, Luther Vandross.
1: Prince.
0: Try again. Marvin Gaye, Stevie Wonder, Luther Vandross.
1: Vandross
0: is incorrect. Marvin Gaye, Stevie Wonder.
1: Marvin Gaye.
0: Try again. Stevie Wonder. We're out of time, but the last question was, which little-known black inventor patented a device that automated street sweeping in the late 1800s? George Washington Carver, Lewis Latimer, Charles Brooks, or Elijah McCoy? You would have said?
1: Elijah McCoy.
0: And that would have been wrong, my friend. Charles Brooks. Thank you for playing, though, dear. You know, I appreciate you.
1: All right, thank you.
0: Bye-bye. 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

0: 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Yeah. Black Street Productions. We out, ride. We out, we out. We
1: out. The Party With a Purpose is back.
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1: Yes.
0: All right. Correctly, it's 5 Black History questions, 60 seconds on the clock, 4 multiple choice. You know the answer, blurted out. If not passed, the next one could be easier. With that being said, I got my 60 seconds. I just need to know if you're ready.
1: I'm ready.
0: Here we go. Which disco and funk band is famous for hits like La Freak and Good Times? Chic, the Fatback Band? Yeah. Which Black Panther Party leader from Houston was killed in a police shootout in 1970 while defending the People's Party 2 offices? Fred Hampton, Malcolm X, Carl Hampton, Bobby Seale. Which one? Fred or Carl?
1: Hampton, Fred.
0: No, try the other one. Maybe Carl. Which historic street in Houston was renamed to honor the end of slavery and runs through the Third War? Alabama Street, El Dorado Boulevard, Emancipation Boulevard.
1: Emancipation.
0: That's
1: Emancipation.
0: Correct. What historic Houston district is known as the center of African American culture and business in the city? The Heights, Midtown, Third Ward, River Oaks.
1: Third Ward.
0: Yep, historic Third Ward. Which rapper holds a Guinness World Record for taking the largest group shower? Snoop Dogg, Ludacris, Sean Puffy Combs, 50 Cent.
1: Sean.
0: No. Snoop Dogg, Ludacris, 50
1: Cent.
0: No. Snoop, no. Ludacris?
1: Ludacris.
0: I'm going to let you have that. Congratulations. You just got tickets to see Neon Akon. Congratulations. Nice Like This Tour 2026, Sunday, August 9th. That's this Sunday. Cynthia Woods, Mitchell Pavilion. Okay. You got the tickets. Enjoy yourself. Have fun. And tell me the station where R&B lives that just hooked you up.
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I didn't treat me at first. You thought you won. No arguing, no attitude, just peace and quiet. Then day two, she cooked, but somehow forgot your plate. Walked past you like you were furniture. Day three, you were apologizing for stuff you didn't even remember doing. Fellas, the silence ain't always peace. Sometimes it's just a warning. 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

0: really do. Magic 102.1, the Daily Dilemma surrounds David Cooley's Fugazi podcast, where he asked a panel of ladies this particular question.
1: Ladies, do you think the man you want would care about your past?
2: Not for the correct man. I think for the man, I guess, that's supposed to be with that woman, he would look at it as the stepping stones that got her to be with him.
1: A woman's past does matter, just like a man's future matters. Statistics shows that when a woman reaches a body count between 5 or 6, the likelihood for her to maintain a long-term relationship drops down to 20%. That means that it matters to her, and she will always be unsatisfied. Imagine eating something and never feeling satisfied. You're gonna be like, that's gonna suck. Feeling full, that's a good feeling. You settled, you are content. And women that sleep with a whole lot of men, they aren't content because they've been comparing sizes, bank accounts, height, the man that can rizz her up, and all of these type of things. So she becomes an unruly woman, meaning that she's for no man. She's only for herself and for the streets.
0: This lady did not agree.
2: For a woman, to me personally, I'm not going to judge a woman by her body count.
1: If you had a daughter, would you prefer your daughter to have a body count of 1 or a body count of 100?
2: I do have a daughter.
1: So would you want 100 penises in and outside your daughter?
2: Well, they are.
1: Or just one?
2: No, I wouldn't, but I also...
1: Okay, so the reason why you wouldn't, that means body count matters.
0: Woo! David, be gentle with him. Please be gentle with him. But it is the question on the table for our Magic 102.1 dilemma, and you can see the Magic 102.1 IG poll right now. 75% of you say yes, it definitely matters, and you can leave your comments, so make sure you go there now and do that. But right now, you say what at 713-621-1021?
3: Matter.
0: Yes, ma'am.
3: Wouldn't be finding this stuff.
0: I just be on that gram, girl. I just be on that gram.
3: Listen. Body count is gonna matter to most people, but a person can lie. So what that person don't know, how they gonna know about a body count?
0: Ooh, girl, I know you just wouldn't lie to your significant other about no numbers.
3: Of course not. But if he asks, yeah, I'ma tell him. But who telling the truth out here nowadays? Most people are not, so they not gonna know anyway. But it does matter, because don't nobody, the body count, the mouth count, all of that. Don't nobody want the backwash and all of that.
0: Oh, Lord. Okay. All right. Thank you very much for your Bye. Call.
3: Have a good one.
0: All right, you too.
3: Bye.
0: Oh, my goodness. How do we get there?
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0: Speaking of poison, does body count matter? That's what we're talking about today on Magic 102.1 on David Cooley's Fugazi podcast. That is a question that he was asking a panel of ladies. In fact, he asked like this.
1: Ladies, do you think the man you want would care about your past?
2: Not for the correct man. I think for the man, I guess, that's supposed to be with that woman, he would look at it as the stepping stones that got her to be with him.
1: A woman's past does matter, just like a man's future matters. Statistics shows that when a woman reaches a body count between 5 or 6, the likelihood for her to maintain a long-term relationship drops down to 20%. That means that it matters to her, and she will always be unsatisfied. Imagine eating something and never feeling satisfied. You're going to be like, that's going to suck. Feeling full, that's a good feeling. You settled. You are content. And women that sleep with a whole lot of men, they aren't content because they've been comparing sizes, bank accounts, height, the man that can raise her up and all of these type of things. So she becomes an unruly woman, meaning that she's for no man. She's only for herself and for the streets.
0: This lady did not agree.
2: For a woman, to me personally, I'm not going to judge a woman by her body count.
1: If you had a daughter, would you prefer your daughter to have a body count of 1 or a body count of 100?
2: I do have a daughter.
1: So would you want 100 penises in and outside your daughter?
2: Well, they
1: or just one?
2: No, I wouldn't, but I also...
1: Okay, so the reason why you wouldn't, that means body count matters.
0: You agree or do you disagree? Go ahead, bro.
3: Yeah, man. It all depends. Now, if she's from the streets, you know what I'm saying, then yeah, it matters because there's some dangerous stuff out there. But if she was a woman that was a man but not a whole bunch of men, then that's another issue. For me, I would deal with a woman with a higher body count. I just couldn't do it because, like old boy said earlier, now she's trying to compare you to this dude and other, and she's thinking right now. So, no, I wouldn't have time for that.
0: All right, I appreciate it, but I got to ask a question. Are you letting folks with half your talent pass you up at work? If you are, or even if you ain't, I still need you to check out Work Life Wednesday, Dropping Jewels with the Mad Hatter. That's coming up at 5:26 right here on Magic 102.1.
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4: Eastbound on the South Loop at Galveston Road, an accident blocks two middle lanes. Traffic is backed up to Telephone. There's a 15-minute delay getting through the area. And then on the southbound side of the West Sam Houston Tollway at Kimberly, there's a stalled 18-wheeler. Emergency crews have the right lane closed. Traffic is backed up to Westview. There's a 10-minute delay. 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
3: 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I don't care how good you are at your job. You can be the most skilled person in that department, but if nobody with influence knows your name, know your work, know what you bring to the table, you're going to get passed over for somebody who ain't half as good as you, but they built great relationships. Being great in silence don't get you promoted. Being great and visible does. That ain't fake. That ain't kissing up. That's just making sure that your work doesn't get unnoticed in a room full of people who could speak up for you. Got it? 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
0: Oh, that's the tone of somebody that got a little bit more to say on that issue right there. Oh, Lord. I'll get the rest of your comment and let you hear all of what Mr. David Cooley had to say about women having a body count. See if you agree. We'll do it after Steve Nice's Dastolignix 548 on Magic 102.1.

0: Steve Nice in the Absolute Mix on Magic 102.1. Thank you, Steve Nice. He gets you through your traffic weekday afternoon starting about 5:30, so make sure you are tapped in. By the way, you can tap in with Steve Nice if you need him to do something at your party spot on Instagram at DJ Steve Nice. Now, the Daily Dilemma for today is from David Cooley's Fugazi podcast, where he asked the ladies on his panel this question.
1: Ladies, do you think the man you want would care about your past?
2: Not for the correct man. I think for the man, I guess, that's supposed to be with that woman, he would look at it as the stepping stones that got her to be with him.
1: A woman's past does matter, just like a man's future matters. Statistics shows that when a woman reaches a body count between 5 or 6, the likelihood for her to maintain a long-term relationship drops down to 20%. That means that it matters to her and she will always be unsatisfied. Imagine eating something and never feeling satisfied. You're gonna be like, that's gonna suck. Feeling full, that's a good feeling. You settled, you are content. And women that sleep with a whole lot of men, they aren't content because they've been comparing sizes, bank accounts, height, the man that can rizz her up and all of these type of things. So she becomes an unruly woman, meaning that she's for no man. She's only for herself and for the streets.
0: This lady did not agree.
2: For a woman, to me personally, I'm not going to judge a woman by her body count.
1: If you had a daughter, would you prefer your daughter to have a body count of 1 or a body count of 100?
2: I do have a daughter.
1: So would you want 100 penises in and outside your daughter?
2: Well, they are.
1: Or just one?
2: No, I wouldn't, but I also...
1: Okay, so the reason why you wouldn't, that means body count matters.
0: All right, BTNGB, agree or disagree?
3: Body count do matter to a certain extent. If I'm in my 20s and I got a bunch of bodies up under me, you know, then I'm like, okay, dude, you need to slow it down. But my thing is this, why does body count only matter for women?
0: Does body count matter to you when you out there dating a man?
3: Well, I haven't dated so long.
0: So what you try to say? I'll take whatever coming this way right now, huh?
3: Exactly, that's what I'm saying. Because see, like, for instance, I'm a 52-year-old woman, you know. So if I was single and out, you know, looking for somebody, you know, and I run across somebody that's in the same age bracket as me, do the body count really matter? No, because we up in age. Now, should we go get a sexual transmitted, you know, to make sure we
0: test,
3: clear?
0: Make it, yeah, yeah.
3: Yeah, definitely, you know. But if I'm in my 20s and I'm in my 30s or whatever, you know.
0: You're going to live on the wild side.
3: I'm not going to live on the wild side.
0: Okay,
3: no,
0: sorry.
3: But it's just like, what do body count? Do body count really matter? Some men are just, and women make a mistake. That's my answer, man.
0: What's your answer? 713-621-1021. We'll talk about it more at 608 on Magic 102.1.
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1: Body count matter?
2: For a woman, to me personally, I'm not going to judge a woman by her body count.
1: If you had a daughter, would you prefer your daughter to have a body count of 1 or a body count of 100?
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1: So would you want 100 penises in and outside your daughter?
3: Well, they
1: Or just one?
2: No, I wouldn't, but I also...
1: Okay, so the reason why you wouldn't, that means body count matters.
0: You say what, ma'am?
4: Yeah, a woman's body count, but then a man don't care sometimes.
0: When you're looking for your potential mate, does body count matter? I'll play you the full clip. 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

0: 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My daily dilemma today surrounds the David Cooley Fugazi podcast, where he asks the panel of ladies this question.
1: Ladies, do you think the man you want would care about your past?
2: Not for the correct man. I think for the man, I guess, that's supposed to be with that woman, he would look at it as the stepping stones that got her to be with him.
1: A woman's past does matter, just like a man's future matters. Statistics shows that when a woman reaches a body count between 5 or 6, the likelihood for her to maintain a long-term relationship drops down to 20%. That means that it matters to her and she will always be unsatisfied. Imagine eating something and never feeling satisfied. You're gonna be like, that's gonna suck. Feeling full, that's a good feeling. You settled, you are content. And women that sleep with a whole lot of men, they aren't content because they've been comparing sizes, bank accounts, height, the man that can raise her up and all of these type of things. So she becomes an unruly woman, meaning that she's for no man. She's only for herself and for the strength.
0: This lady did not agree.
2: For a woman, to me personally, I'm not going to judge a woman by her body count.
1: If you had a daughter, would you prefer your daughter to have a body count of 1 or a body count of 100?
2: I do have a daughter.
1: So would you want 100 penises in and outside your daughter?
2: Well, they
1: or just one?
2: No, I wouldn't, but I also...
1: Okay, so the reason why you wouldn't, that means body count matters.
0: From the Fugazi podcast, David Cooley asking his panel of ladies the question, does body count matter? And you had a comment, right, sir?
3: Yes, sir. I got 3 daughters. I got a 38, a 15-year-old, and a 20-year-old. Now, me personally, body count does matter with men and women, but specifically with women. It's just like, you know, you heard that analogy. You can get a glass of water, and you can dip 4 or 5 hands in that water. It's going to be intense. It's going to be done, man.
0: I've heard this before. Go ahead and finish. Sorry about the laughter. Go ahead, so because everybody ain't heard it like I heard it before, so go ahead.
3: So with that water, it's going to be impure, right? The water is the analogy of impurity. And the individual who's dipping in that water is me. Do you want to drink that water? That impure water. Would you drink that water? I'm just asking. Would you drink that water?
0: You ain't asked me nothing. Y'all already know the answer to this question. I hate that he had to use this analogy to make that point right there. And for all my ladies that might have some high numbers out there, I'm sorry, but because he's using the analogy he is using, there is only one answer that I could give, and I think y'all know what that is. So that's that right there.
3: I want that clean water, man.
0: I'm going to need that clean water. H2O myself, my brother. I'm going to need that clean H2O myself.
3: I mean, I understand, like, if you got a river and maybe somebody went in there and, you know, dug in there and got some water. You know, we're talking about a river. You don't want to be a river, young lady. You don't want to be a river woman. You want
0: to Oh, Lord. All right, I'm done with you today. Great analogy. I received the analogy. You did that. You took us to school today. That's all I'm going to say. I appreciate it.
3: All right.
0: Yes, sir. You too.
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0: One Daily Dilemma, does body count matter?
1: Most women, they wasn't raised with a dominant male in the household, but they were raised with a dominant male, which is their grandfather. So what they need to do is they need to follow the example from the dominant male that was in their life, so that way they wouldn't have to pass through man after man after man. And second of all, I would like to say that I'm a man, and I only chose one woman in life, and that lasted for 18 years, right? So I just say that sometimes we apply too much pressure when the example is right in front of our face. The gift is right in front of our face.
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0: 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My daily dilemma today was from the David Cooley Fugazi podcast, where he asked the panel of ladies this question.
1: Body count matter?
2: For a woman, to me personally, I'm not going to judge a woman by her body count.
1: If you had a daughter, would you prefer your daughter to have a body count of one or a body count of 100?
2: I do have a daughter.
1: So would you want 100 penises in and outside your daughter?
2: Well, they God.
1: Or just
2: well,
1: one?
2: No, I wouldn't, but I also...
1: Okay, so the reason why you wouldn't, that means body count matters.
0: Does body count matter?
3: Come on, Adam.
0: There you go.
3: Come on, man. I'm not even going to mess with you this time because that's actually a really good topic you got going on.
0: Oh, this one, he approved, y'all. He approved.
3: Yeah, I do. So you got a woman, got boy, you know, they have boyfriends. Okay, so let's say they had two boyfriends. And out of them two boyfriends, they might have done it 100 times. Don't that still constitute a body count? Our society says you can be with one dude and have a million times. But if you with three dudes and you do it five times each, you're a slut. It's society.
0: So let me be clear. To you,
3: okay,
0: body count just don't matter.
3: Well, it depends. Now, if you were a stripper or a streetwalker, absolutely. But if you are a solid woman who's had a few boyfriends and y'all did it, you can't blame her for that.
0: Tomorrow's show, we'll talk about what a solid woman is and ain't.
3: You're gonna take a perfectly silent
0: I'm sorry, man. I'm sorry, man. I'm gonna let it ride. I'm gonna let it ride, man. You know, I got nothing but love for you.
3: I got love for you too, man. I appreciate everything you do, bro.
0: Hey, thank you, big homie. Right. Tap in tomorrow for another Daily Dilemma. Win yourself some tickets to see Neo and Akon when we do Mad Black Trivia tomorrow at 4:08. And of course, more Chris Tucker tickets tomorrow. The Mad Hatter Show. I'm on 2 until 7 on Magic 102.1.

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8: 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But we're all hoping to land the big one. Wow, hold on now. Help me, Clarence. This is the million. I know it.
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